Crocus there with their anthem, Rock the Block. It's from the Swiss Rockers' 14th studio album of the same name. A great start to tonight's edition of Ultimate Rock, won't you say? It's the first for the month of October 2026. Hello again, friends, and welcome. Tusker Martinez and 95 The Ultimate One here, ready to shake up your Thursday with joints like that one. Are you ready? Well then, let's get into it.

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0: You two there wrapping up the set with a medley of October and New Year's Day. It's 9-5, the ultimate one. Let's take a look back now at rock's biggest headlines, stories and events for October 1st throughout music history. In 1970, Jimi Hendrix was buried at the Greenwood Cemetery at the Dunlop Baptist Church, Seattle. Amongst the mourners were Miles Davis, Eric Burdon, Johnny Winter, and members of Derek and the Dominoes. And it was on this day in 2007 that Radiohead's official website crashed after the band announced that their new album, In Rainbows, would only be available to order via their site. Fans could pre-order the download at any price they choose or pay £40 for a disc box, which included two CDs, two records, plus artwork and booklets. It's Ultimate Rock, got some Radiohead on the way.
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3: And oh, am I excited for you. This week on The Countdown, not just a countdown, this is full of mega hits. The songs that took over everything from phones, cars, offices, stadiums, radio, everything. Probably a few places where you go to be alone and listen to your favorite music. Well, these are the mega hits. The songs that became moments. They became sing-alongs. They became songs that everybody seemed to know whether they meant to or not. And it is Rick D's, your music-loving friend, the mega hits of an entire decade. This is it. So let's get to the mega hits.
4: I'll get it.
3: And how about you, Benson Boone? A song that went from emotional ballad to full-on powerhouse. Beautiful Things.

0: beautiful, the things that I've got.
1: Well, it just wasn't beautiful. It was beautiful for weeks and months at the top of the countdown. Benson Boone started his career with Beautiful Things, back flipping off of his piano. And, of course, it's a mega hit. It's what it's all about, Rigney's, and the mega hits of an entire decade. How about you, Ariana Grande? Positions.

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Ariana Grande positions. Rigney's nonstop with the mega hits, the biggest hits of an entire decade. And you have to put Post Malone on the list. He sold out entire stadiums with this one.

0: Oh, and he feels every word of it, doesn't he? Post Malone, Better Now. One of the standout songs from the Beer Bongs and Bentleys. It's an album that was so huge, almost every track went to the top 10. And Posty says, you know, every song reminds me of a tattoo I have on my face. Post Malone. Okay, it's Rick Dees, and this is it. A decade of mega hits. All about the songs that stayed in your mind and just wouldn't let go. These are the mega hits heading for number one.
1: We're on the way to number one.
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0: And let's get back to the mega hits, a special countdown of the biggest songs of a decade. These are huge hits. And Rick Dees with Dua Lipa, Don't.

she makes you move, doesn't she? Dua Lipa. Oh, don't start now. Who took the phrase, I'm over it, and gave it kind of a baseline, and don't start now just sticks in your mind, doesn't it? Rick D's sticking with the hits, the mega hits of the decade. At number 36, it's Panic at the Disco.

yeah, give me the horns. Give me the horns. Don't you love it? High Hopes. It is Panic at the Disco, one of the mega hits of an entire decade. We're counting down to the number one mega hit. What would you say is the biggest hit of an entire decade? 10 years? We're getting to it. It is Rick Dees. Okay, number 35, David Guetta, BB Rexha, I'm Good, Blue.

the musical inspiration come from? Well, David Guetta and Bebe Rexha took a hit from the late 90s, a hit from Eiffel 65 called Blue, Da Ba.

0: not Dabba D's, Dabba D, and turned it into a mega hit. I'm good. Blue. And Rigney's blowing through the biggest hits. In fact, these are the mega hits of a decade. 10 years of songs that stick in your brain. Glad to do it. Okay, the countdown challenge. This is a good one. Now, in just about every hit, you have a keyboard artist playing, probably piano, and so many great pianists on the countdown down through the years. But the question is, how many notes are on a standard piano keyboard? Is it 66? Is it 77? Or is it 88? How many keys does the standard piano have? That's the question. The standard piano has how many keys? Is it 66? Is it 77? Or is it 88? How many keys on a piano? Just click Rick. Get your answer to me. This is for the incredible Amazon shopping spree. You can win. How many keys on the piano? 66, 77, 88. Click Rick. RICK.com. Now, what we have here is music that everybody has talked about for a decade. These are the mega hits, as we had for the biggest hit of a decade. Can you imagine? Stay here and you will. Heading for number one.
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1: There he is in his feather boa. Harry Styles, Watermelon Sugar. Enrique's Nonstop. It is the weekend. A superstar with a super hit. A mega hit, if you will. Die for You.

0: The Weeknd, Die For You. It's an amazing musical story because Die For You did not start out as a brand new hit. It was an older song that came from The Weeknd's Starboy era, but then years later it resurfaced and found a whole new life. Die For You, big hit. And then the Ariana Grande remix gave it new life. Next thing you know, it's a mega hit. It is Rick Dees and the biggest hits of the decade. This is all about songs that you just can't get out of your head. And there's so many of them heading for number one. How about this? A hit that Ed Sheeran wrote in 12 minutes. Next thing you know, it's number one for over 12 weeks and has made him more money than any of his hits. Which one? It's next. Ed Sheeran opens the door to more mega hits. Rick Dees heading for number one.
1: The real star of the show. Entertainment, no limits. Influencers, we've got the best. We're 9-5, the ultimate one.
0: Look, here it is, another huge hit. Sing along and drum on the steering wheel with your fingers.
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Oh, bet you sang along, didn't you? Shivers! Ed Sheeran on the countdown. He is a big fan of this artist at number 31. Sabrina Carpenter, who in the past 5 years has been on every magazine cover. It's a Sabrina number one mega hit, Espresso.

0: Sabrina Carpenter, Espresso, nice shot of energy on the countdown of nothing but mega hits. And interestingly enough, it was a fun little chart detail about this song. Espresso in the UK became her first number one UK hit and the highest charting song about caffeine in 24 years. So being Rick Dees, the music freak that I am, I said, what's the other hit? They couldn't tell me what it was, so they may have made that up. Espresso, see Sabrina Carpenter. Okay, and here we go. There's one hit on the countdown that makes you move whether you want to or not. And you put The Weeknd together with Metro Boomin, and guess what happens? Find out. It's amazing in seconds.
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2: Here we go.
0: And back to the mega hits. It is Rick Dees, and careful, you may not stop moving when you start creeping with Metro Boomin and his friends The Weeknd and 21 Savage.

0: God.
1: Get a hotel, never bring them to the house.
0: Oh God.
2: Don't you ever get that feeling that someone else is in the relationship who is not welcome? Creeping, that's what it's all about. Metro Boomin, 21 Savage, The Weeknd, and Rick D's up to number 29. These are the mega hits of a decade. Rima and Selena Gomez,

Selena Gomez brings in Rima, and it's a beat you cannot forget, you cannot get away from. It's the opposite of Calm Down, its name. Okay, here we go. Keep it up, Rick Dees. That's what they're saying. So on to Rosé and Bruno.

0: Rosé and Bruno Mars, from a game in Korea. It's a drinking game known as the apartment game. And it makes Apata even more fun because it already sounds like a party before you even know the story. Next thing you know, once again, it's a drinking game. Watch out if you're in Korea when they want to play Apata. Okay, here we go, heading for the biggest mega hit of an entire 10-year period. Can you imagine? This is all of the best music that has invaded your brain over the past few years, and I collected it just for you. Wait till you hear this next one. Let me give you a hint. It will take you to a special place, and you won't want to leave it. Coming up.
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1: All the biggest hits. That's what I
2: want. There's no stopping us now. Here we go to the biggest hit of the week. We're heading to number one. Rick D.
1: It's the weekly top 40.
2: All right, let's get back to it. It is Rick D's counting down to the biggest number one hit of a decade. And how about this? You take AI back 10 years, no one even knew what AI was. Artificial intelligence, but now it becomes part of a big number one hit. A mega hit, if you will. It's EJ, Audrey Nuna, Riami, Golden from Huntrix.

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Golden. It is EJ, Audrey Nuna, Rayami, K-pop superstars, Huntrix. And on we go. It's Rick Dees heading for the number one hit of a decade. Chappell Roan is in here, of course, with that peak Pony Club.

Chapel Roan, that's a very interesting club. The Pink Pony Club, there really is one, by the way. And she took it all the way to number one and stayed there for a couple of months at least. Chapel Roan, Pink Pony Club, one away from the biggest 25 hits of a decade. Let's do it. At number 25, Tate McRae, Greedy. Yeah.

0: Oh, yeah, she dances, she sings, she does Calvin Klein jeans commercials and says, take that, Sydney Sweeney. She's Tate McRae, dancing, singing, hoping you sing along every time with Greedy. Rick D's, okay, wait a minute, The Weeknd returns with a heartbreak wrapped in a wall of sound. One of the biggest songs ever, coming up.
1: Good, then we got even better. Now we're ultimate. 9-5, the ultimate one.
0: And it went all the way to number one.
1: Now it's a countdown bonus track.
2: This is where it's at.
0: Dominic Fike. It's called Mona Lisa.
3: 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Hey.

0: 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Counting down
1: the hits. All the way to number one.
2: Oh, when you talk about mega hits, you have to throw in The Weeknd, maybe several of his. How about this one? A Wall of Sound, they call it. The Weeknd and Save Your Tears. Yeah.

Oh, do you feel it? Save your tears. The Weeknd. Isn't it amazing how much heartbreak can fit inside that polished sound, that wall of sound? But he does it. And Rick D's doing it right here with Justin Bieber at number 23. Daisies.

0: Oh yes, Justin Bieber has to make it to the mega hits of the decade list, and he does with Daisies. By the way, Justin Bieber and his wife, Hailey, over the last decade, they've celebrated being up, being down financially, and then all of a sudden, the mother load. She sells her cosmetics company for $900 million, erasing any debt he ever had, putting him back on the road, and everything's good in the Bieber family. Mega money, mega hits. Okay, two mega hits away from the biggest 20 of a decade, just moments away.
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3: And now it's a countdown bonus hit just for you. Rick
0: D's. AJR, the brothers they are, and the big goodbye.
4: Oh, well, here we go again. 525, will you give me 30, make it 30, will you?

0: the way to the biggest hit of the week. Here we go.
1: Can't stop this.
0: Hey. We're heading to number one.
1: Yeah. The weekly top 40.
0: Oh, let's get back to the mega hits of a decade. It is Rigney's number 22, only two away from the top 20. Sabrina Carpenter, Taste.

She throws some attitude into it, doesn't she? Taste. Sabrina Carpenter on the countdown. Okay, one away from the top 20. Let's keep it going. Rick Dees at number 21. Olivia Dean.

0: Oh, yeah, she took it to the top and stayed there. Olivia Dean, her breakthrough single, Man I Need, garnering her the Best New Artist Grammy in 2026. And wait a minute, it should be mentioned that her Art of Loving album went to number one also. Rick D's on the cusp of the biggest 20 hits of a decade. Yes, these are your mega hits, the ones you love so much in one place. Guess who has number 20? Hint, he has red hair, it spills over his forehead, and he has some bad habits. Who is he? Next.
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0: All right, here we go. The hits this week.
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0: Every hit gets bigger until we hit number one.
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5: The weekly top 40.
0: All right, here we go. Let's start out the top 20 of a decade. Rick D's and Ed Sheeran at number 20. Bad habits.

Don't you love the words bad habits? Did you sing along? Ed Sheeran on the countdown, number 20 of the top 20 of a decade. It's Rigney's nonstop, and he loves his acoustic guitar, and he proves it here. Hozier.

only Hozier can make Turning Down Sweetness sound so good. And you knew who would be here on the countdown to number one, all the mega hits. And only this artist can make a sound like a color, a feeling, a clue, a fan theory, all at once. Taylor Swift, Opalite. I had a

0: Taylor Swift, Opalite, one of many number one mega hits from Taylor Swift over the last decade. And by the way, artist recognition, she loves to do this. She says, I wrote it with Max Martin and Shellback. And those names matter because they're tied to so many number one hits. So spotlight on Max Martin, Shellback. Rick D's here. You guys are amazing. And you throw in Taylor Swift, it's number one. Okay, here we go. Coming up in seconds, Billie Eilish feeling light as a feather. Why? Also, she became a preacher. Did you hear about this? She went online, became an ordained minister. You wouldn't believe the pictures of the party. And you won't believe how many mega hits are right here heading for the biggest mega hit of a decade. All coming up.
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3: Look at this. We're in the top 20 of the biggest mega hits of a decade. And Rigney's counting down to number one. Billie Eilish has one.

Oh, do you remember when it became number one and no one could escape the words and the feelings of Billie Eilish, Birds of a Feather? Rigdy's nonstop with the mega hits of a decade. How about this Dua Lipa takes you right back to the incredible, let's call it the dance feel, okay? She is levitating.

levitating. Look at you, Dua Lipa, levitating all the way to number one. It was 2021 and a mega hit. It stayed at number one for so many weeks, levitating. Sabrina Carpenter, one of Dua's good friends right here, number 15. Man.

0: Well, look at you, Sabrina Carpenter, doing what you do so well on the mega hit Man Child. Another example of what she does. She has humor, character, she has dancing, she has the look, she can act, she can produce. She is the incredible Sabrina Carpenter. Teddy Swims, one of the biggest hits of the last 10 years. How about it? It's all here as we head for number one.
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2: And look at this, up to number 14 of the biggest mega hits of a decade. It is Rick Dees and Let's Lose Control with Teddy Swims.

How about you, Teddy Swims? Lose control. He did lose control and got three more tattoos over the last 3 weeks, they tell me. Speaking of tats, the two most tattooed artists ever on the countdown, back to back, Teddy Swims with Lose Control, and now Post Malone, Circles.

0: Oh, what a moment for Post Malone. Circle's a big career changer. For Post Malone, it was a solo moment and everybody enjoyed it. Circles, a different side of Post Malone, a mega hit. And Rick D's okay coming up. The biggest 10 mega hits are just this close. Who do you think has multiple visits to the top 10 hits of a decade? One person, one billionaires, and a lot of music you just can't stay away from. Coming up in seconds.
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1: All systems go.
2: 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Oh, yeah.
3: And let's get right back to the mega hits. Rick D's and the biggest hits of a decade. Guess who's in the spotlight again? Taylor Swift, number 12.

Oh, and it's a hit for all seasons. Cruel Summer. Taylor Swift always with a mega hit. And up to number 11, one away from the top 10 of the decade, it's Bruno Mars and I Just Might.

0: How about you, Bruno Mars, out of the Hawaiian Islands, making what sounds like a new hit out of an old sound, and everybody just said, I love that. Can you dance to it? Well, yes, Bruno Mars. Took it to number one and just stayed there. Okay, here we go. Rick Dees and the biggest 10 hits of the decade are on the way in seconds. We'll start out with a choice. Which state would you choose if you were going to go to number one and stay there? She chose her state. Which one? Find out in seconds.
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0: How about this? The biggest 10 hits of a decade. 10 years of hits, and these are your top 10. 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

about you, Ella Langley? Her bags are packed. She's out the door. She's two-stepping with someone new. Ella Langley, choosing Texas. Now, the weekend, we talked about how mega hits happen. And the weekend has to

band Blinding Lights, mega hit number 9 of a decade. It is Rigdies. Let's just do it nonstop. Glass Animals, their biggest hit ever. Heat Wave.

0: Glass Animals. What a story behind a mega hit. One of the slowest number one hits ever. By that I mean slow climb. It took 59 weeks to become number one. But then after their 59-week wait, they stayed there. Glass Animals, Heat Wave, and the heat is on. The biggest five mega hits of the decade coming up. And another chance to win on the Countdown Challenge. Very easy now. So many hits, so many number ones contain keyboards and specifically piano. How many keys are on the standard piano? That's the question. Is it 66? Is it 77? Or is it 88? How many keys on a piano? 66, 77, 88? Just click Rick. Let me know. It's the Countdown Challenge. You can get this incredible Amazon shopping spree. Do it. Click Rick and tell me how many keys on the piano. Good luck. Hope you win. The winning five, the biggest five hits of a decade, coming up.
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0: Every hit, personally selected for you. Just like this. And where were you? Were you in a teenage dream when Katy Perry had this hit at the top of the countdown? 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
1: I can't get enough.
0: Here we go. To the biggest hit of the week. We're heading to number one.
2: And let's get right back to it. The biggest seven hits of the decade. Do it at number seven, please. Kid Laroi and friend Justin Bieber.

Well, how about this? I did the timing on it. One of the shortest mega hits ever, Stay, from Justin Bieber and the Kid Laroi, but stayed at number one for so many weeks. Okay, Rigney, staying with the hits. One away from the top five mega hits of a decade. It's Bruno Mars, Lady Gaga, and the emotion together of Die.

Oh, yes, two giant voices together, Die with a Smile. Bruno Mars, Lady Gaga, Die with a Smile. By the way, they love being on stage with this guy, whether it's an award show or performing. The amazing Harry Styles, a mega hit, as it was.

0: Oh, I bet you remember singing every word, didn't you? As it was. Sticks in your mind, as Harry Styles has a tendency to do. And Rick Dees, I was reading a review of Harry Styles in concert, and a mother took her 12-year-old son, and she's a magazine writer, and she said, I went with every intention to hate Harry Styles. He was in this huge stadium giving his best, and after 31 minutes, I fell in love with Harry Styles. I felt like he was singing to me. I just couldn't believe it. And my son and I had an incredible experience. Harry Styles, feather, boa, and all. She said, I couldn't believe the energy he puts into one show, and he was there for 12 nights. Anyway, who do you think has the biggest four hits of a decade? Find out in seconds.
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0: 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He is Justin Timberlake. 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
3: And here we go back to the mega hits. A mega name change here at number 4. She's going from Miley Cyrus, starting now, to just Miley. And Miley has number 4, Flowers. We will

Oh, the message is simple. I don't need you. I thought I did. I can buy my own flowers. Miley took it to number one, stayed there for so many weeks, and she's just Miley now, as I mentioned. Okay, the biggest three hits of a decade. Are you feeling a little tipsy? So is Shaboozy and a bar song.

Oh, it's a record setter. Shaboozy. A bar song, Tipsy. Why is it a record setter? Well, here we go. It tied the all-time record by spending 19 weeks at number one on the weekly top 40 countdown. It also did it with a kind of a nod back to Jaquan's Tipsy. That's the hook. Then flipped the whole thing into a country pop sing-along. Next thing you know, 19 weeks at number one. Definitely a mega hit for Shaboozy. What is the second biggest mega hit of the decade? You say it's this one, Taylor Swift, The Fate of Ophelia.

that just will not stop selling. It is Life of a Showgirl. That's the album. Taylor Swift, The Fate of Ophelia. It's Fate, the number two hit of a decade. It's a mega hit. And that brings us to an obvious musical place. What qualifies a song to become the number one hit of a decade? First of all, sales. Secondly, recognition. Chart time. Top of the countdown for multiple weeks. Artist appeal. And then social media. You add all that together, it's number one by far. Guess what? You're going to find out if you stay here. In seconds, Rick D's right here giving you the number one hit of a decade.

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4: Are you ready? Here we go. The number one hit of a decade. And Rick D's, and you know this artist has kind of a chameleon set of vocal cords, described as soulful, even spiritual, also big enough to reach audiences in huge stadiums, writing from the heart, making music in his bedroom to global stages. And next thing you know, his name sticks on the lips of music lovers all over the world. The name everyone recognizes. Alex Warren. The number one hit of a decade. This is it. Ordinary.
5: They say the holy water's watered down, and this town's lost its faith. Our colors will fade eventually. So if our time is running out, day after day, we'll make the mundane a masterpiece. Oh my, my, oh my, my love. I take one look at you, you're taking me out.

0: Oh, you did it, Alex Warren. Ordinary becomes the number one hit of a decade. And like I said, you factor everything in, requests and sales, streams, everything. He's far and away number one, beating out Taylor Swift and The Weeknd and everybody else. Alex Warren, number one. And Rick D's taking you to number one every week. Make sure you download Rick D's Hit Music. It's in the App Store. 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No commercials. Are you kidding? Five-star rated. Rick D's Hit Music. God bless you for being here. Every hit. We're talking about mega hits. Isn't this fun? As every week, we go to number one.
1: Number one.
0: Here we go. To the biggest hit of the week. 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

0: alcohol, tobacco, cannabis and gambling. That proposal was rejected, along with the amendments put forward by the opposition. The PNM says winning an election does not make consultation optional, arguing that Parliament must be allowed to properly scrutinize and question legislation. It says it could not support a bill it considered flawed and excessively punitive, particularly when it believed there had not been enough meaningful public engagement. Almost 15 years after 70-year-old Joanne Webb was killed in a collision involving a marked police vehicle, the officer behind the wheel has been convicted of causing death by dangerous driving. Brian McKenna was found guilty when he appeared before Justice Maria Busby Earl Carroll at the Hall of Justice. The jury took about an hour to reach its unanimous verdict. The prosecution case led by Assistant Director of Public Prosecutions Dylan Martin was that on November 8, 2011, Webb was the front seat passenger in a car crossing the priority bus route at the Bonnet Gardens intersection. The court heard McKenna, who was driving a marked police vehicle, broke the red light on the PBR and slammed into the car. Webb died at the scene. Evidence was led that McKenna was driving at a high speed without using his siren or horn. The defense maintained that the PBR light was green and that McKenna was traveling at about 30 kilometers per hour. McKenna did not testify. He is expected to be sentenced on October 29th. Stay tuned for another news update at the top of the hour and for comprehensive coverage in our midday news and major newscasts at 7 p.m. on CNC3.
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It's 7.5 minutes after the hour of 6 a.m. It is finally Friday, y'all. It is October 2nd, and we can officially do that happy dance. It is the weekend. We survived the week. We're into a new month. It's a pretty good morning, I would say. I stepped out of my gate this morning to head to the vehicle, and I literally said, wow. And I stopped, and that sunrise was magnificent. If you saw it, if you're still getting parts of it, I would suggest you look east. It is definitely worth it. It's going to put a huge smile on your face and in your heart, you know, like, whoo, it's the weekend. I'm DJ Danny. I'm alone again in studio. I tried to call the bouncer this morning, but no answer, which means he's probably definitely not seen that sunrise because he's in bed still recovering. But it's all good. We're here to do the do together. I'm here with you until 9 a.m. You're locked on to 9.5, the ultimate one, your Friday morning reset. My God, it feels so good to say that.

0: 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I say recycle it.
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All right, guys, let's see. It's 25 minutes after the hour of 6 a.m. If you're now joining me, good morning and welcome to Friday. I'm in my glee. I woke up this morning like, wait, is it still a workday? Is it the weekend? For a split second, I thought it was not a workday. Like, really, really brief. And then, you know, but at least, my second thought was, but alas, hark, it's Friday. All right, so let's jump straight into the weather report today, according to the Met Office. All righty, so let's see. Today is clear and hazy with an odd overnight shower. Now, there's a 30% chance or low chance of a heavy shower or thunderstorm in a few areas. A maximum temperature, let's see, 32.4 degrees Celsius in Trinidad and 32.7 degrees. That's very precise in Tobago. Now, the heat index says it's probably going to feel like 35, but I feel like maybe it might feel like more. A couple of people on our WhatsApp chat, really quickly, just say good morning to and happy Friday. So happy Friday going out to all these ladies that have messaged already. So good morning to Bina, Ashes and Lily, Kathleen, Nadine, Annie and Auntie Sandra. Good morning to Trisha. Happy Friday to you, girl. I know you probably was like, oh, been waiting my whole week for this. Good morning to Susie Q, working out at the gym right now. Good morning to all my gym fanatics, my motivated and disciplined folks, who even on a Friday said, you know what, we're going to do the hard thing first, get it out of the way, and then we're going to have some fun. Yeah, that's a good plan. Good morning to Ray, locked on. I got that jam lined up for you in a short shot. And good morning to Narissa. Again, my number in studio, 394-9595.

And I mean, shouldn't we do whatever it takes to keep our carnival museums doors open and thriving and, you know, ready for visitors around the world to see how much we love and appreciate and celebrate our culture? And the end of this article on page 3 of today's Guardian, it says, they're talking about Kenny Attai. He is the one of the directors, I'm guessing, of the Carnival Museum. And he's saying he expresses hope that Trinidad and Tobago would recognize the value of preserving the country's carnival heritage and the creativity and ingenuity of its people. And this is on page 3. And it's right below an article about the cultural fraternity talking about Sparrow's legacy, because, you know, all week we've been, you know, contributing and dedicating page 3 to the memory of the great, late, mighty Sparrow. But the story just underneath that about the Trinidad and Tobago Carnival Museum closing its doors because of lack of funding. They described the past year and a half as extremely difficult in securing financial support for the National Cultural Institution. And I mean, like, we export carnival to the world. We you know, state our claim as the mecca of carnival, and a museum dedicated to carnival, we can't even find the funding, whether it's government or corporate. I mean, better than that, seriously, we should be able to do whatever it takes to preserve our culture. Especially, we like to boast that, you know, it's the best. We need to treat it as such. And part of that is really preserving and valuing the history and origins of our festival. And what better place than a museum? I mean, we travel all over the world, and a lot of times we visit these museums all over the world. Why can't we have our own? Just saying. All right, guys, it's going down Saturday, October 10th. We're going way, way back. Prestige Lanes presents Rewind. 3 decades of the hits you love from the 80s, 90s, and 2000s. 9-5 DJs, Dose Bros, DJ Tin, and DJ Ashley will bring the decks from 9 p.m. to 3 a.m. Now, tickets are just $200 with 2-for-1 food and drink specials all night. And are you bringing the crew? 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
3: Why hello there? Why hello there?

some Phoenix flexing on your morning reset, your first hour of your morning reset. So today is officially October 2nd, and it's World Smile Day. Now, we're bringing smiles to the faces of others through acts of kindness, community work, of course, you know, probably just smiling at a stranger. You never know how effective that is until you do it and you realize, wait, now they're smiling back. Because a lot of times people, you know, serious face going about their business, you know, their face maybe not even realizing that they have a resting B face, or, you know, they're looking a little unapproachable until you just, you know, make eye contact and bust a smile at them and you realize they have a lovely smiley face, not just a lovely resty B face as well. So smile at a stranger today, you know, do an act of kindness, a simple act of kindness for a stranger, somebody, you know, for yourself maybe. Put a smile on your own face, besides the fact that it's Friday today. Other national days today include Kids Music Day. Now they're saying it's never too early to start teaching kids the joy of music. And we know your kids love music because you're locked on to 95, the ultimate one, every morning, every day in fact, and that only means that you love the jams that we play here. Today is also International Day of Nonviolence, a great day to, you know, consider the historical figures that practiced, you know, pacifism and considered how we can also choose the path of nonviolence. I'm talking to the Joels out there and alike. Yeah, even the female Joels as well, because we know you guys exist too. International Day of Nonviolence, a very important message as we go into the weekend, and, you know, a lot of alcohol could be involved. Yeah. What about National Body Language Day? A very powerful non-verbal communication in our daily lives. Are you good at reading the room? Reading the room involves, you know, paying attention to people's body language and being emotionally intelligent. A skill we should all be practicing. It's also World Farm Animals Day, and if I had to choose a farm animal as a pet, I want a piglet or a baby goat. Or miniature goat, so that even when he's not a baby, you know, they're still small. Also, National Batik Day. Okay, I didn't know that was a thing. Celebrates the beauty and cultural significance of batik, a traditional Indonesian textile art. It's also National Plaid Day. Platter Day. I see what they did there. And quite a few people on our WhatsApp chat as well. I'll get to that in a short. But before I do, good morning to some very special ladies on their way to school this morning. Good morning, Miss Hannah. Good morning, Samantha. Good morning, Ari. I got some Nickelback lined up for Rhea. For Ray, sorry. The other Rhea. And a time check around the corner. As we head to Network News at 7 a.m., you're locked on to 95, the ultimate one. I'm DJ Danny, and this is your Friday morning reset.

And before we jump straight into this time check this morning, let's say good morning to a couple ladies and gentlemen on the road, in the car right now, starting their day. So good morning to Emma and Anaya. Good morning to Mommy Amanda. It was great hanging with you guys last weekend. Good morning to Clyde, Leah, Zavi, and another Emma. Good morning to you. Good morning, Rayad. Vanita's there now. Vanita said today is her Monday. And I feel unwell about to even say that word on Friday. But today is her Monday. She's heading to her shift at the hospital. Days of the week mean nothing to her. Pressure, girl. But you know what? We appreciate your service. Good morning to Ryan as well. On his way to work, he's wishing his son Ronaldo good luck in his exams today out at UE. And he's picking up the whole 9-5 crew as well, wishing you all happy Friday. He also saw that sunrise. He used the word magnificent, and I second that as well. Good morning to Miss Arlene, locked on as well, a.k.a. Nana, a.k.a. my mom. 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

Good morning. I'm Angelo Chetadaya with headline news on CNC3 and the TBC Radio Network. Senior Counsel Lee Mary says the government's new age restrictions on alcohol, tobacco, cannabis and gambling and its mandatory ID requirements would not automatically breach citizens' constitutional rights. Mary says constitutional rights are not absolute and the key question in any legal challenge would be whether the government can prove the restrictions serve a legitimate purpose and go no further than necessary to achieve it. He says that same test would apply to the requirements for people to produce identification. According to Mary, if the government can show that mandatory ID is necessary to enforce the new age limits and that there is no less intrusive way of doing so, the requirement is likely to be upheld by the courts. And Mary says if the government has empirical evidence showing that people between 18 and 25 are more susceptible to harm from alcohol, tobacco, cannabis or gambling, it would be in a stronger position to defend the law. But clinical psychologist Jared Batiste is not particularly concerned that the removal of restrictions on remote gambling will fuel gambling addiction among young people. Speaking with CNC3 News yesterday, Batiste says the focus should be less on the legal age and more on prevention, education, and treatment. He says vulnerable young people are already exposed to gambling and other harmful behaviors, adding that simply raising the age does not address why people turn to them. Batiste says he is particularly unconcerned about online gambling because it requires access to money, typically through a credit card. The comments come as Parliament approved the Remote Gambling Order 2026, opening the way for gambling between Trinidad and Tobago and overseas. Finance Minister Dave Tanku says the move has significant revenue-raising potential. The PNM supported the measure, with Chief Whip Marvin Gonzales saying it gives effect to legislation passed by the previous PNM administration in 2021. More than a week after 45-year-old Vishnu Ragbir went missing in the Tableland Forest, his sister fears he may never be found alive. Ragbir, also known as Vishnu Prasad, went into the Arutura River area on September 19th with two men to catch conchs. They became separated while returning, and Ragbir was reported missing. His sister is questioning the circumstances leading to her brother's disappearance. She fears that given his physical condition and without food or water, he would not survive in the wilderness. Stay tuned for another news update at the top of the hour and for comprehensive coverage in our midday news and major newscasts at 7 p.m. only on CNC3.

And that was your 7 o'clock news right here on 95 The Ultimate One, brought to you with the compliments of TNTech, 80 years of power, past, present and future, and Tata Life. 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It's now 3.5 minutes after the hour of 7 o'clock. We're into your second hour of your Friday morning reset. I'm DJ Danny. I'm doing the show solo for the fourth day in a row. That means this boy sick, sick, sick. Not just sickening. He really, you know, he needed to take the time to recover. So hopefully he'll be, you know, in tip-top shape bright and early Monday morning. Yeah. In the meantime, I'm in your company until 9 a.m. I got some fire tunes lined up literally to kick off your second hour in this first music sweep. Thanks for joining me.

0: tell James to trim that tree.
1: I hope they don't try to go outside, you know, because fallen lines could be energized.
0: Let me unplug these appliances in case it start to flood, because I not coming in no water once it start to reach the outlets.
1: And get the batteries for the radio to monitor the weather. Oh, don't yank out the cord like that, Denzel.
0: Yes, Mona.
1: I wonder if I could cook while we're waiting it out.
0: Mona, the pipe can act as an electricity conductor. You can't use electrical appliances and wash wares during the hurricane.
1: Really? Well, it's storm better last till next week then.
2: This hurricane season, when preparing for an emergency, don't forget your electricity. Teatech, the power to make it work.
3: If you love music.
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3: It's gotta be 9-5, the ultimate one.

So have you guys been checking out this story of that Tennessee death row inmate Krista Pike and her failed execution? So U.S. convicted murderer was supposed to be executed earlier this week. They gave her two, and I'm saying lethal, because clearly it's not, because she's currently in a critical condition in hospital after they failed to execute her. Now, they're saying they gave her two injections of the drug that they used to end life of these death row inmates. After the first one, they said nothing happened. After the second one, they said it failed to stop her heartbeat, and she could be heard snoring loudly from the next room, because, of course, people came to witness it, including the family of the victims that she murdered back in 1996. That sounds like a strong sedative. I can't pronounce the word. It is the drug pentobarbital. Okay, pentobarbital was the name of it, and they said two injections of it supposed to, yeah, send you to the other side, meet your maker and alive you. And this 50-year-old inmate has survived. She's currently in critical condition. She was snoring hardly after the second one, and of course officials can't explain why she survived. But and there's also no legal precedent after the second injection and the prisoner is still alive. There's nothing indicating what should be done next. Are they going to try again? Are they going to be like, well, we tried, we failed, I guess this is your second shot at life? Maybe the universe just said, hey girl, this is, yeah. So it'll be pretty interesting to follow this story, because she was and is being given life-saving measures because she is still alive. This story is really crazy. Now, it's pretty impossible to think, or pretty possible to think, that there may be obviously some side effects on her body going forward, maybe her brain. We don't know. It's a literally a wait-and-see situation. But what they have decided is that all further executions for the rest of the year will be halted pending a review of what happened, what went wrong. And I don't know if she would consider it what went wrong, because she's still here with us.

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So one night, one stage, and a whole lot of legends. 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
7: We were really good, then we got even better. Now we're ultimate. 9-5, the ultimate one.

kicking off this music sweep with some Bruno Mars, the up-tempo remix of Risk It All, and some Bees and Honey Like It Like That, some Friday jams in your mix. So jumping on our WhatsApp chat really quickly, let's say good morning going out to, this is Ish. Good morning, Ish. Good morning, Shushila. Yes, Val is still sick. Let him stay with his germs, please. He'll be back hopefully on Monday. And I'm going to tell him how much best wishes, messages, and, you know, healing energy you guys sent his way. And he would expect nothing less. Good morning going out to Suri. Your mom, Anjani, is wishing you good luck in your weekly test today. Good morning going out to Debbie, Matthias, Ian, and Alana. Good morning going out to, let's see, wishing 5-year-old 95. I love that. Farhan Ali, a wonderful day at school today from your mummy and daddy. He's on his way to school. Got rel test happening today, boy. School really open in full swing. September's done. Test time. So good morning going out to daughter Renaya. She has a creative writing test today. And that's coming out from your mommy, Carissa, sending you lots of love. I hope you heard your shout out today because you missed it yesterday, Renaya. And a happy 13th birthday going out to this very special young lady on her way to school right now, coming out from her mommy, Riri. And Shreya, Shreya, you're 13 years old today. Happy birthday on a Friday. I mean, they're sending you to school. Hopefully they're sending you to school with some cake. Good morning and happy birthday as well going out to Joel and Avanel. Good morning to Mateo from your grandma. Who's this? Good morning to Kevon. Kevon is messaging saying that female prisoner, that's Krista Pike, yes, she have 9 lives. She snored through 2 lethal injections. I mean, not really a laughing matter, but wow. They should probably study her biology. Good morning as well going out to Tommy from Juliet. She's sending her love. And who birthday is not today, but happy birthday to you, Shewin. Shewin, behave yourself, please. Happy Friday to you, Shewin. And guys, get ready for one night, one stage, and a whole lot of legends. 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

The mood for the weekend, for a good time. So what are your plans this weekend, guys? Shoot me a message, 394-9595. Anything fun? Anything exciting? Or maybe you're just going to relax, you know, do some chores. Take your alarm off, most importantly. Wake up, you know, when your body say wake up or not. So many birthday greetings I'm getting as well this morning. And a Friday is an amazing day to have a birthday. So I'm really happy for all of you guys celebrating. So also celebrating today is sister-in-law Karen. Happy birthday to you. And that's coming out from Judy. I'll see if I can hook you up with that jam. Good morning as well going out to Samara Silo-chan. Have a great day at school. And let's see who this is. Kevin. Kevin said, morning TNT, be safe on the road. I second that. Stay off the phone and on your show and off the shoulder. Why people drive on your shoulders? Always wondered. People could be standing there waiting for a taxi. People could legitimately have an emergency and pulled over. And meanwhile, some road hogs are driving at full speed on your shoulder. Not cool. You deserve every ticket that is sharing your way. So here's to obeying the laws of the road today, Trinidad and Tobago. I got some Nirvana lined up, throwing it back to the 90s, as we make our way to network news at the top of the hour.

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0: and Saturday, October 10th, we're going way back. 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

0: news on CNC3 and the TBC Radio Network. Clinical psychologist Gerard Batiste is not particularly concerned that the removal of restrictions on remote gambling will fuel gambling addiction among young people. Speaking with CNC3 News yesterday, Batiste says the focus should be less on the legal age and more on prevention, education and treatment. He says vulnerable young people are already exposed to gambling and other harmful behaviors, adding that simply raising the age does not address why people turn to them in the first place. Batiste says he is particularly unconcerned about online gambling because it requires access to money, typically through a credit card. The comments come as Parliament approved the Remote Gambling Order 2026, opening the way for gambling between Trinidad and Tobago and overseas. Finance Minister Devendranath Tanku says the move has significant revenue-raising potential. The PNM supported the measure, with Chief Whip Marvin Gonzalez saying it gives effect to legislation passed by the previous PNM administration in 2021. Police officers between the ages of 18 and 21 and who are authorized to carry and use guns will not be able to drink a beer or gamble when the legal age to partake becomes law next year. Speaking at yesterday's police media briefing, Public Information Officer ASP Owe Russell says the law will be enforced by those entrusted to do so. Asked if there would be a new unit established to treat specifically with this offense, Owe said that would be up to the police commissioner. And with the law making it illegal for police officers under 21 to consume alcohol, Owe was asked if the time has come to change the entrance age.
1: Well, what I would want to say is that we would want to, as a responsible organization, we would want to see what the contents of the law actually states before we go further to make any further adjustments or amendments.
0: And Senior Counsel Lee Merry says the government's new age restrictions on alcohol, tobacco, cannabis and gambling and its mandatory ID requirements would not automatically breach citizens' constitutional rights. Merry says constitutional rights are not absolute and the key question in any legal challenge would be whether the government can prove the restrictions serve a legitimate purpose and go no further than necessary to achieve it. He says that the same test would apply to the requirement for people to produce identification. According to Merry, if the government can show that mandatory ID is necessary to enforce the new age limits and that there is no less intrusive way of doing so, the requirement is likely to be upheld by the courts. And Mary says if the government has empirical evidence showing that people are more susceptible to harm from alcohol, tobacco, cannabis or gambling, it would be in a stronger position to defend the law. Stay tuned for comprehensive coverage in our midday news and our major newscast at 7 p.m. on CNC3 and across all digital platforms.
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matter how you feel about that, apparently that legislation has been passed and it will become law in 2027, so prepare yourself. At, let's see, 6 minutes after the hour of 8 a.m., we're into your third and final hour of your Friday morning reset. If you're now joining me, good morning and welcome to Friday. It is the 2nd of October, if you need to write the date down. I'm DJ Danny. I'm taking you guys until 9 a.m. I've been here since 6. It's been a pretty awesome morning so far for me. I hope you're having a pretty good morning as well. Let's say top of the morning going out to Andreas, touching down. Good morning. Going out to, let's see, this is Catherine. Good morning to you. My number in studio, 394-9595. I got some Baby Rexha lined up, some Gym Class Heroes, and maybe I can squeeze in one from Santana as we kickstart your third and final hour of your Friday morning reset.

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ready after the hour of 8 a.m. You're now joining me. Good morning and welcome to Friday. It is the 2nd of October. You're locked on to 95, the ultimate one. Your morning reset, and I'm in your company for just about 30 minutes again. We wrap things up just before 9 a.m. because Dana comes in from 9 to take over the controls until noon today. It's a pretty busy morning around these parts. I hope you're having a fantastic Friday so far. Of course, you know you guys are my eyes and ears on the outside because I am locked in a padded room with no windows. So I cannot see if it's still sunny, even though the weather report has called for a pretty sunny and hazy day today. But you know we are in the rainy season, so at any minute it can change. So feel free to shoot me a picture or a message. Let me know what the weather is like in your part of Trinidad or Tobago. Maybe you just touched down in your sister isle for a weekend of R&R. Hashtag jealous. I don't have any major plans this weekend other than relaxing, getting my dogs groomed, hitting the gym, getting some yoga in. And you'll probably say, but Danny, where's the fun in that? Oh, there. There's fun in there somewhere, trust me. And what about, are you ready to take it back? Well, next weekend, Prestige Lane presents Rewind, the Back in Times event of the year. It's going down next Saturday, October 10th. So put on your dancing shoes and get ready for the best of the best from the 80s, 90s, and 2000s. So taking you back on 95 DJs, Dose Bros, DJ Din, and DJ Ashley from 9 p.m. straight through to 3 a.m. Now tickets are only $200 with 2-for-1 food and drink specials all night. It's good music, good people, and a great time only at Prestige Lane's C3 Center San Fernando, Saturday 10th October, powered by 95 The Ultimate One, official station for Prestige Lanes Rewind. So I'm going to take it back to the early 2000s, well, maybe the little mid-2000s. This was one of her first jams that took the music scene by storm. It's not quite a classic. I got some Lord lined up next right here on your morning reset.

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All right, guys, some BTS Swim on your morning reset. I hope Judy and Karen enjoyed that one. So good morning, going out to Kavita. Kavita said it's blazing. He sent a beautiful photo out of their window in Las Lomas. Wow, that look just looks so peaceful. This is, let's see, Shushila, she said cloudy, no rain as yet. Yet being the operative word. Good morning as well, going out to Nisha. Nisha, oh, this is a gorgeous photo she sent of the sky and the beautiful grass and trees out in Debe. She said blue skies and white puffy clouds. Looks like a very gorgeous one on the outside. So pretty soon I'll be making my way out there to, you know, get on with the rest of my day and the business of the weekend. I got some Bad Bunny lined up. Or just touching down. Andy out in Williamsville, a taxi driver. Andy, hope you're having a great day. Be safe on the roads. I got some, I said, Bad Bunny, DTMF. And I got some David Guetta as well. As your downslide to the end of your Friday morning reset, I just have a couple minutes left. Don't go anywhere.

And this Time Check, guys, is brought to you by Cat Chocolate. And the time is now 13 and a half minutes away from 9 a.m. And that Time Check was brought to you by Cat Chocolates.

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All right, guys, it's just about 8 minutes away from 9 a.m. Dana's going to step into studios pretty soon and take you guys until 12 noon today. So this is where I bust out of here. I got some things to do today. And then I have no plans except to just go with the flow and enjoy the weekend, and hopefully something fun falls in my lap. Lol. So here's hoping you guys have an amazing Friday today and even better.

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1: It's gotta be 9-5, the ultimate one.

Oh boy, whenever that comes on, I think it wakes up to the people like sleeper agents, and it is definitely one of those that takes you into a zone of nostalgia. And in between all of the newer songs and the mega hits, we have songs like that one that for sure takes you back, puts you in a zone. Gosh, boy, it's almost quarter after 9 a.m. Thank you so much, Erisa team. Danny did a thing from 6 a.m. to 9 a.m. And we got you sorted until midday here. We, in specific, me, myself, and I. We have your top 10 on your weekly favorite songs list. We also have you in between at 394-9595. And today, we got some movie news. And also, there's something that I always tell you that, you know, you should do on a Friday, and I want to transfer that vibe to the year, the calendar year, right? So that's coming up in just a little bit. I'm Dina. If you want to touch base, let me know what you're up to at 394-9595. Speaking of classics, how about this one? Oh, by the way, happy Friday! And almost forgot. What a week. It does not feel like a Friday, right? Morning.

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0: 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The tables are going fast. It's going to be the world of all the masterful chefs who prepare these exquisite menus for you to try out. And as I said before, in the entire the week that we were talking about it, it's your opportunity to get it at a really fantastic rate and also to bring your friends and family on for the adventure, the food adventure. All right, so, you know, go to different places, discover and see what's going on at the biggest and I would say the best restaurant week. It is Trinidad and Tobago Restaurant Week 2026. And you do not want to miss it. Hey, thanks for tuning in to 95 The Ultimate One. We've got somebody coming up next who is a powerhouse in themselves, but people keep saying, oh boy, she needs a little rest. She needs to retire. I don't know about that, but you can let me know at 394-9595. Marcus, good morning to you. Thanks for tuning in. And oh, wow. No rain just yet, and apparently this was a really clear picture of Las Lomas this morning, and people working tuned into the 951, and I couldn't ask for better co-workers. So thanks for tuning in and thanks for messaging.
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Too Sweet with Hozier, a big, big, big one right there. And was certainly a big one for him for charting reasons. I want to hear more Hozier. Like, between his last... And listen, we can't do this because I will continue and go on about him. Like, check out his work. If you've not listened to anything of him before, hit me up if you do some discovery this weekend and let me know what's up, right? It's 9:51. We got some TNT Guardian headlines. Real quick, October 12th is Budget D. Budget D. And $1 million for a pundit set up by cops. This is the main headline today on PH5. And one of the other main headlines about a Budget D is there as well. And there's a new exemption clause in miscellaneous bill that allows underage persons to sell alcohol and tobacco. An economist wants support for workers displaced by economic change. And there's an increase in murders, sex crimes and fraud in the North Central Division. Police warn residents to be vigilant. Now, yes.

We were talking about the weather. It was a little bit chaotic. As a matter of fact, right before I left, we had a listener, 950, who messaged in to see, I don't know if you heard about the winds that preceded the rain, but they were crazy. And we have a few details on that on page 10. In our business news, Massey eyes a US $9.8 million accounting loss from a Caterpillar sale. And also, we do have a regional rural digest and regional news. The PM Friday is confident of success in the election petition case and Mumbai, India. An Indian airline captain is hailed as a hero after attack on Fly Dubai flight. We do have our sports as well. Make sure you do check that out from pages 34 onwards. We have everything from the CWR welcoming Motley's call for greater investment in cricket to the UEFA Nations League, with clubs celebrating the first Germany win. And Portugal moves on from Cristiano Ronaldo. I saw someone say, oh my gosh, number 7 isn't even cold yet. What is happening? I know it's a different world without Cristiano doing what he does best, right? Ugh, it's kind of crazy. TNT digs deeper relegation hole after a 1-0 defeat in Curaçao. The Warriors are on the brink. All of those headlines and more for Friday, October 2nd, 2026, which, by the way, you can get at guardian.co.tt and get the app that goes with it as well. It is some good and then some. This RTP is going to take us nearer to 10 a.m. I believe we have some more deets on what's going on at the SouthX International Expo. And of course, your weekly favorite songs on the other side of 10 a.m.

Well, I don't know if your summer was a cruel summer, but it certainly was cruel in terms of the timing. It passed very, very quickly, and I feel like I always tell you, I can't stop telling you that, right? I always say that the time is going by, but you know what? It's going to go by anyway, so you have to make your plans, you have to prioritize, and that is why I always tell you, and I will remind you about this on Monday, that the best time to start a Monday is on a Friday, and the best time to start a new year is the year before. Hear me out on this. It's you getting into a routine, it's you making sure that you're already settled in whatever plans or resolutions that you would have thought very, very hard about, and it's you making sure that you are, you know, putting one foot in front of the other, but not just in beginner stages in a January, right? So more on that if you want in just a little bit. And as I mentioned to you, we have these reports coming up in just a bit. It's the Southex International Expo, and it is the longest running and free to the public International Expo in the Southlands, right? So don't miss it. You're going to want to be there. And also, I know that you have been, you know, wanting something that's not only delicious but refreshing. If you're thinking about that, then you might be thinking about steam. Let me tell you, it is one of those things that you don't think that you want to pick up, and then you do, and then it's like, wow. So we have the details for you in just a little bit. So we have some more of your favorites coming up. We have your shouts. We have messages that's coming through. I know it's been, as I said before, a bit of a quick week, but we're going to see ourselves through it together, right? Those details on what I think is refreshing is coming your way in a bit, but refreshing for your skin for sure is our friends at Felicity Community Pharmacy. They have all of the trending products that you need, and it's all in one place. 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

0: Hey, listen, remember we talked about the Southex International Expo reports? Well, we're coming to you, or rather the team is coming to us with some info right now. So let's see what's going down at the Southex International Expo.
1: As well to you, Dana. Anyhow, my name is Master Salim and we are here live at the Southex International Expo. Larive Conference Center, C3 Center, and of course it runs until October 4th, that is on Sunday. Of course we have daily giveaways and daily prizes to be won every day of the expo, and don't forget this is the longest running and the most important business expo in South Trinidad. Best of all, it's free to the public, so don't you miss it. And of course we are here, unlike yesterday morning where it was a little bit slower, this morning things seems to be kicking off quite nicely. And definitely we are encouraging all of our listeners who's in the Southland to make your way down here at C3 Santa San Fernando and be a part of the Southex International Expo. And of course, they spoke about the introduction of AI and ChatGPT, which is going to be able to help you with your business and make your business more seen and known on social media and other digital platforms, and of course local platforms as well. So yeah, make your way down here. So much deals are happening, and of course there are businesses from all walks of Trinidad and Tobago. There's Uber Secure. So this morning we are actually stationed in the midst of all the action. So we have you know, from Power Tools to Uber Secure, we have optometrist today, we have of course Price Smart is here as well. Price Smart, I'm assuming you can come and probably sign up for your Price Smart card. And you know, there's so much giveaways. Of course we have things like security systems, we have surveillances, we have in-person security officers, armed and unarmed as well. We have insurance. We have, yesterday we spoke with our friends at Tatil and Sagicor. Of course we will be chatting in a few with some of the other establishments and hear what their deals are and how can our listeners benefit from what they have to offer here at the Southex International Expo. It runs until Sunday. Of course, today being Friday, the mall is naturally a busy mall on a Friday. Of course, tomorrow and Sunday, there's going to be a car show on both days, as Mr. Johnson would have indicated to us just 2 days ago. So make your way down here and of course be a part of what is going on, be a part of what is happening at the Southex International Expo, and see how it benefits you and it benefits your family. And today is going to be quite interesting because we are going to be chatting with some of these brands and establishments and find out how it is going to be beneficial to all of our listeners. And please, if you are in this area, it's at C3 Santa San Fernando. So if you are in this area, please make your way down here. It's at the, it's on rather the second floor, which is the conference center at C3 Center. For now, I'm going to toss it back into studios, and we will be touching base with you guys in a short bit.
2: They say the holy water's watered down, and this town's lost its faith. Our colors will fade eventually, so if our time is running out, day after day, we'll make the mundane a masterpiece. Oh my love, I take one look at you, you're taking me out.

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2: All right, we are getting ready to take another report from the Southex International Expo. As I mentioned before, they are where, you know, they have all the vendors, lots of interesting items, people, and situations. And we do have our team down there getting ready to give us another report on exactly what they're seeing there. And also, don't forget, you have your favorite songs coming up in between. That Alex Warren, that is one. Oh, you can't get enough of it, apparently. So here we are. Here's our team at the Southex International Expo.
3: My name is Master Salim. Once more, if you're now joining us, welcome to the Southex International Expo. And of course, we were chatting a little bit just now on the activities that is happening down here. So of course, you can come get your eyes tested at optometrist today. There's Boodoo's Enterprises Limited. And I'm seeing they have a lot of tools, power tools, and things like saws and grinders. And I'm even seeing one of those big portable fans. Of course, I'm seeing the LED bulbs as well. I'm guessing those are the ones that saves you on your current bill, your electricity bill. So we will be walking around the place in just a few minutes. We're still giving them some time to fully open up their booths and get themselves in position to start interacting with people. And of course, people are making their way down here and through the doors, in and out, in their numbers as they continue to come and participate in what is happening here in C3 Center. It's on the second floor, the conference center at C3 Center in San Fernando. And of course, there's so much opportunities. So what you can do as well, as we were chatting yesterday with our friends at FT Farfun, they explained to us where you can come here and make your purchases, or if you need additional assistance, additional help, or you need more in terms of quantity, you can then be directed to their main store, their main outlet, and they will definitely be able to assist you and to help you. And of course, there's so much deals. As we know, Diwali is coming around the corner very quickly, and right after that we head into Christmas. Who can believe we are almost at the end of the year? Before you know it, we will be celebrating Diwali. And of course, there's a lot of sale that happens around that time. And then in preparations for Christmas, also there's a lot of sale that is happening. So I'm guessing that coming down here at the second floor, the conference center at C3 Center, will allow you to you know, be more familiar with the specials that they have. So I urge you all once more, if you are in the Southland, if you are located in this part of the country, to make your way down here to San Fernando, C3 Center. It's on the second floor. You get onto the elevator and you get onto the second floor. It's the conference room, La Rive. And make your way here, see what is happening, see what is interesting to you, what is beneficial to you, and of course to your family. And like I said, there's a variety of things here at the Southex International Expo. There's from insurance and life insurance, health insurance policies, all the way to security. And of course, we know how important security in Trinidad and Tobago is now, especially in the times that we live in. So I'm going to toss it back.
2: 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And this one, I guess, is a reminder of how we feel about you, right? We are your cheerleaders here at 9.5 The Ultimate One, checking in on your messages in just a bit.

0: from the Southeast International Expo. We've got another one coming up, and it's right now. It's all the details on what's going on to the Free to the Public at La Rave Conference Centre, C3 Centre International Expo. So please stay tuned.
1: And interacting with some of these businesses and try to figure out, you know, what are they providing that is going to be beneficial to all of our listeners, because of course we care about your best interest. So we want to know what they have that is going to be beneficial to you or to your family. And so far, so good. We have from fish scale, fish scales, earrings. And of course, let me say a very special good morning to our friends on Freedom 106.5 FM. We are now coming to you live on Freedom as well. So good morning to Freedom and its listeners. So as I was saying, we have everything here at the expo, from fish scales earring. It's authentic. It was made organically from fish scales. I saw we have Madame Moringa. We spoke to her on the first day that we were here. Natural herbs and spices. Of course, we have honey as well. We have the Vortex Sensations, the Aroma District. We have all of that, and then we have things like optometrist today, where you can go and test your eyes. There was Southern Medical, where you can test your blood pressure and your blood sugar as well. And then we have

have from health insurance, life insurance, we have security surveillance systems, we have protective services, we have PriceSmart. There's so much happening. I am standing in front of Boodoo's Enterprises Limited. We have FT Fafun as well. So there's so much happening over here. And as I was saying in our previous report, Diwali is right around the corner, and of course there's a lot of specials that happens, a lot of discounts and so forth that happens around this time. And then quickly approaching is Christmas, and of course again there's so much deals and discounts and giveaways and all these things. Of course there are giveaways over here today and every day of the expo. It is the longest running business expo in South Trinidad. So please make your way down here. And with just about 5 more minutes to go before the top of 11 a.m., I'm going to toss it back into studio and we will cross in our 11 o'clock hour, where we will go around and chat with a few of these establishments and find out again how what they are providing beneficial to our listeners.

back. So we have the Rays, we have the Victoria Moniz, who has like brand new things for you. And I mean, it's just good vibes, good vibes. And speaking of good vibes, we are going to be giving you some deets on what's going down movie-wise in the next hour. Some of your Christmas, supposedly, new pop culture faves are going to be dropping. And let me tell you, it's a person who you probably didn't think would be coming back to the Christmas scene. It took a little time, but they're going to be back. And speaking of back, well, you'll only have like 1 year to wait after this weekend, but Trinidad and Tobago Restaurant Week, the place that gives you all of the options and the incredible

incredible menus and just really, really awesome choices. It's ending this weekend. Started on September 25th and it'll end on October 4th. So please go to TTRW Festival. 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Believe it or not, we have got more coming your way. And oh boy, as I play this one, it's making me remember football World Cup this year. It was so good. A lost hour together on 95.1.

Oh, Tyler. Are you feeling Tyler after the whole Tyler wave that just passed by? Yeah, she has very, very trendy songs like, you know, gosh, social media picked up her water and don't talk for that, Chanel. By my new Chanel. Yeah, that went off, went about quadruple platinum on everybody's timeline. But on the charts, I don't know. But let me know what you think of her latest work, and she's been wowing us style-wise, although a lot of people don't think so. But you can message it at 394-9595. We've got more on the lineup for you. And can I give you my number one for your top 10 on your weekly favorite songs? I would tell you that Harry Styles, other than running around New York City and honestly keeping his steps up, because I respect that, Haza. I really, really respect the fact that he keeps his fitness going and whatnot. And I would tell you one thing that one of his darlings, I'm calling him a darling, had done recently that had everybody going crazy at their show. So we'll talk about that. I'll give you a movie news. And beyond Harry Styles, Olivia Dean has appeared a couple times on your weekly list. I don't know whether that will change by the time next week, but we have had people pop on and off, like Bebe Rexha and Faithless with their New Religion. And then we had, you know, One Republic join in. We also have Satisfy with Jazzy and Calvin Harris being on and off. And Alex Warren has been a staple since we started doing this, actually. Maybe only popped out of the top 10 once. Maybe once. But this one has been reigning supreme since it got on a few weeks ago. A few weeks? Let's say about like 6 weeks ago. You know what our number one is. Army knows what our number one is. And I think everybody appreciates it. Are we going to hear more from Arirang on 951? I don't know, but we sure do. Have this one. So here's your number one on your weekly songs, your favorite songs on 95, The Ultimate One.

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1: Oh boy. And every time I see any cool water right now, I want to dive, because the way that the humidity and the heat and everything is set up. One of my friends was trying to explain the whole, you know, the heat index and the humidity, and I'm like, it hot. Every Trinidadian, every Trinbagonian is going to see the weather is either it hot or it raining. That is the beauty of Caribbean weather. Anyway, thank you very much to everyone who voted and who messaged in at 3949595 and who would have followed us and checked out the list at 95 The Ultimate One on our social. So please do go follow up 95 The Ultimate One on Instagram and on Facebook, and I'm somewhere in the middle there, so you'll see me as well. And also make sure that you stay interactive. If there's a song that you've been wanting to hear, let us know. Very interesting things there. I heard about some earrings made from fish scales. For one sec there, I thought he was going to tell us about, you know, when they started doing the artificial skin for healing made out of tilapia skin and what. I thought he was going to tell us about that, but you know, there's some really interesting things down there, and I cannot wait to hear what else our team uncovers at the Southex International Expo, which, by the way, it's absolutely free to the public, and it's at the Larev Conference Center at C3 Center. So please make your way down and go check it out, see what there is to discover with daily giveaways and prizes. And it's going till October the 4th. That is on Sunday, so you have a little time. But today, if you feel like taking a cool drive down, that's where you go.
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9: All right. Remember those reports that I said we were going to be taking very soon? 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
10: It's one of 9-5, the ultimate one. And of course, our friends has joined us on Freedom 106.5 FM. And of course, I'm seeing one of our umbrella company. We have Ansa Motors over here. So we are going to be chatting with Ansa a little bit here now on the spot impromptu to find out what are some of the deals and some of the offers that Ansa Motors are offering to our customers and, of course, to our listeners. So we're gonna chat with this young gentleman here who is going to tell us, if people walk up to your booth right now, what, and they have a question for you, what are some of the answers that you're going to give to them? So just generally, what are you guys offering here? Of course, I'm saying Diwali's right around the corner. Of course, we know that there's a lot of deals and specials that usually happens around that time. And quickly approaching, we also have Christmas right around the corner. Who would have thought that 2026 would be over just like that quickly? Tell me a little bit of whatever you know that is happening here at Ansa Motors.
11: Yeah, hi, good day. So we're at this Ansa Motors. We have mobility. We will also have some cars over the weekend. We'll have like Proton. There'll be a new vehicle that we have, which is the Mitsubishi Outlander. It's a great car. It's a hybrid. Great features, 360 camera. We have power tailgate, nice sound system. We'll also have deals on Hondas. You can come down. We have the Honda Elevate. That's at a great price right now, $239. We have the CRVs discounted by $10,000. We have the fabric, the leather. These have Bose sound system. There's also offered on other trucks and stuff, which we'll have over the weekend. So for sure, come down, check us out. Take a look at the booth, get some info. We have vouchers for rentals and stuff like that. And also, you know, you could offer you to come in, do a test drive on some of the vehicles, get some discounts. You also have Ansa Bank as well. I mean, some great deals, good rates on financing and insurance.
10: So you'll provide financing and insurance as well?
11: We do. There's Tatil, and then there's Ansa Bank. There's some deals coming down out for Christmas and stuff.
10: Awesome. And would you recommend coming to the expo to arrange a test drive? Like, or is it that you would recommend to go directly to one of the Ansa showrooms? Or is it that if you are at the Southex International Expo, you can come here and set up a test drive for one of the vehicles that you all are offering?
11: Absolutely. You can come down to the show. We take your contact info, we arrange the test drive, or you could visit the showrooms. We have one in San Fernando, Port of Spain, Chaguanas, in Tobago.

0: For sure, come and see where we are. Check it out, sit down in it, feel it, touch it. And, you know, we set a test drive up. We set up a guy from the bank to discuss some my financing also. And we'll find the right package for you. We'll find the right car for you to best suit your needs.
1: So do you guys do financing outside of the Answer Motors group of companies, or is it that you all prefer to do in-house financing for customers?
0: Yeah, we prefer to do the in-house financing. Customers have the option if they want to finance elsewhere, but we have some of the best rates.
1: But you all accommodate outside financing as well?
0: For the purchase of the cars, yeah.
1: Right. Yeah, awesome. That's some good news. Yeah, so make your way down here at the Southex International Expo. Thank you very much, sir, for your time. I know I caught you off guard and you seem a little bit nervous there, but that's why they have you sitting over here ready to do the job and, of course, do impromptu stuff like this. All right? So you enjoy the rest of your day. And, of course, yeah, make your way down here at the Southex Conference Center, La Rive. It's on the second floor of the C3 Center in San Fernando.

Hey, there you go, Slater with that very active, busy Friday. And I see the chat is live and I guess all in great spirits, right? I hope that you're in great spirits. At least yesterday, you know, I had a bunch of birthdays I wanted to tell you about from everybody like Cardi B, who I love telling you about, to Zach Galifianakis. We have Brie Larson, Captain Marvel herself, Julie Andrews. I think she turned like 91. Who else do we have there? Did I say Cardi B? Did I say Jimmy Carter? If you had a birthday too, let me know.

0: What I have to tell you about, Niall. Right now, we link with our crew again down at the Southex International Expo Free to the Public, the Rev Conference Center at C3 Center. Let's see what's going on.
1: And largest expo, business expo that is. And of course, as I was saying, we spoke to our friends at ANSA. And now I am going to walk into optometrists today and find out from somebody what they have running at the expo. And of course, he looks very nervous and he's very scared at the moment. However, you are on national radio and you are not on television, so no need to feel nervous. But tell us a little bit about what you guys are offering and some of the specials and the offers that you all have over here. As we know, your eyes are something that is very special and sacred. Everybody wants to see their way in life, you know. So in order to see your way in life, you need to make sure that your eyes are working proper. So tell me a little bit about what is happening at your booth.
2: So today at Southex, we have the free vision screening taking place. So if you are in the area, you could come on down and give it a try. With this, we're able to test both your near and your far sight, which is a preliminary test to see if you are having any vision problems. We also have a few promotions running, especially for this week for Southex. If you do need glasses, if your glasses does come up to a total of $2,500 or more, we do have the promotion where you can get a free polarized sunglasses as well as a gift from us to you for this week. So come on down and check us out. We're right here, and we also have a branch located right downstairs if indeed you do need to get tested on the spot.
1: Right, so tell me a little bit about pricing. 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
2: We do have some things on display that persons are able to access and purchase today here. We do have the Ray-Ban Meta's on display. You could come on up and check those up. 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They can purchase those. We also have some safety goggles to go over your tested glasses. So those are on sale as well. And then downstairs at the branch, we have a full range of glasses at different prices. You can get glasses as low as $8.95 if you come on down. So if you're looking for budget-friendly offers, we do have those.
1: Is that with your prescription on it?
2: Yes, it is.
1: Okay, so that's pretty good. Could you tell me something about the AI Meta? 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
2: So currently we have both the generation 1s and 2s on display here, as well as for sale.
1: Do you have the new one, you know, the one that has the screen on the glass itself?
2: Not yet. Those are on the way. So hopefully soon we'll have them in store.
1: Could you tell us the price range on the matter?

0: $4,500. And if somebody needs a prescription on that, would that also cover that cost, or is it that they'll have to pay additional?
1: So it's an additional cost depending on what your prescription is and what the optometrist recommends. Then the cost would vary from there.
0: All right. So there you guys have it. Be sure to check out optometrist today when you come down here at the South X International Expo, the conference center level 2, La Rive, here at C3 Center in San Fernando.
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4: It's great to be number one again. Everything that you want. 9.5 is now the ultimate one.

Sabrina with House Tour right there. It's about quarter to the top of the hour. We got news coming up courtesy of CNC3. And let's see, we got some people who are more than live. They're enjoying their Night 5, the ultimate one. And it's vicariously through a live chat. So Nirmal is there, Charlotte, Mr. Sao, what is going on? Hello to Glenn, Theon, Darum, Mr. Ramswag, and somebody who's chilling with 9-5. Taurus, what's going on? I'll never see Taurus the same after Taurus Riley, I'm just saying. Jackie, good morning to you. And Kavita with Nandini, Boone, and Wayne. We have some time for a few more shouts before the top of the hour, so we're looking out for that. Also, if there's something special that you've been watching lately that you think the other 9-5ers need to check out, well, please let us know. We have so much coming up, including, and I hope, I feel like we will get it here in Trimbago, but because Spider-Man Brand New Day did so well, there's an encore with more footage, more great energy, and scenes like you've never seen before. They are the top movie in the world at the moment, dominating the global box office. And Tom Holland not only is on the top of the world in his personal life, being sober, being just married, being so full of love from his support system and his family and everything in between, but he's the top actor in the world. He commands the dollars, and that might be so, but we have the McConaughey, Harrelson, Tom Cruise, like press tour, some serious PR going on for their respective projects, and it's been so good. Matthew McConaughey has been putting us onto new music, new artists, and this whole banter between him and Woody Harrelson about whether they could actually be brothers. By the way, the brothers series on Apple TV is actually based on, as they say, on a true rumor, a quote-unquote true rumor. So watch that. I think it's very interesting. And of course, who doesn't want to see a screen with a Matthew McConaughey in it? And I just love me some Woody Harrelson as well. As for Tom Cruise, people are saying Digger is not doing as well as you think it should be. And either ways, I just love seeing him on every single platform doing his thing, you know, doing his press tour, going around, being praised by his co-workers, his castmates, just singing his praises, and people like, you know, can we hear something other than I loved working with Tom Cruise. Hello, you're working with Tom Cruise. Tom Cruise is one of the most professional, thorough actors, and he is, you know, I would say between him and Brad Pitt, those are, personal lives aside, we're not talking about that, these are people who I think are the last of the actors, honey. So we have more things to look out for with both of them, and both are on our screens at the moment in 2026. So here we are. Speaking of 2026, this one came on at one of his recent shows in Manchester, and Niall had to sing it loud, though he was like mid-song. Wait, hold on. I just realized I never sang like all the lyrics of this one. One of the captions was so cute. They were like, you could take the boy out of 1D, but you can't take the 1D out of the boy. And listen, when this song came on, the dopamine that went through that arena was insane. Not to mention Niall being so happy and that jump that he did. Whew.

0: 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We have the last one before we got news at the top of the hour. So let's see what is going on in just a little bit.
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0: All right, I believe that we are right now live with our team at the Southax International Expo. Let's see what's on.
4: Courtyard downstairs, and of course there will be ushers downstairs to usher people up into the conference center where the expo itself is being held. I'm seeing now that we have reports in our 12 o'clock hour. I need to confirm that with my personnel since our studio. We're going to be confirming all of that. However, I'm still inviting you all to make your way down here. Remember, it runs until 7 p.m. and it goes on until Sunday, Sunday being the final day. Don't forget, they have daily giveaways, prizes to be won, so many things that are happening right here at the Southax International Expo. C3 Center San Fernando, second floor, the conference room. La Rive has been transformed into the biggest, most important business expo in South Trinidad. And we must say a kudos, special kudos to Southax, Mr. Joel Singh, the CEO, and his family for taking the initiative to bring so many businesses together and have them showcase what they are about and have to offer. I'm seeing Price Smart is here, and of course Price Smart is something that Trinidad and Tobago loves. 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
4: 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And of course, you can come down here, renew your card as well. You can renew your card.
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0: There you go. And it is. So make sure you go check it out. It's going to be free to the public and you have a couple more days to check it out. It's exciting. It's a lot. But we've been bringing you some details on what's been going on down there. All right. Not only that, I've got to say goodbye. Before I say goodbye, let me remind you that in the Southlands, there's something yummy for you, Nicosia. They've been a staple for foodies everywhere. 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I'll be up and about this weekend, as I'm sure you will be. But while tuned in to 95, the ultimate one, thank you for making our day as per huge. I'm Dina. Thanks for making us your number one. Here's Ellie Goulding with Ravers, the vibe for the weekend. I got to go.

0: Good afternoon and welcome to the Midday News here on CNC3 and the TBC Radio Network. I am Jesse Ramdeo. Thank you for joining us. Opposition leader Penelope Beckles is accusing the government of taking the country, quote, right down to the wire with the timing of its 2027 budget presentation. The government announced on Thursday that the 2027 budget will be presented on October 12th, setting the stage for what is expected to be an intense period of parliamentary debate before the end of the month. Addressing a political meeting on Thursday night, Beckles questioned the decision to leave what she described as a limited time for the budget debate.
1: You would recall last year we had budget on Saturday and we went all 2, 3, 4 o'clock in the morning. They're going to do the same thing again because they really feel stupid.
0: She accused the government of failing to meet its financial obligations to citizens, claiming some pensioners and recipients of public and social assistance have experienced delays in receiving payments. Well, the opposition leader is accusing the government of becoming arrogant, claiming it is rushing legislation through parliament without properly consulting the opposition, stakeholders, or young people. Penelope Beckles says the government's latest move to tighten laws around alcohol, tobacco, cannabis, and gambling is being done with little time for scrutiny. She says the opposition had less than 48 hours to prepare for legislation, amending laws that have a direct impact on young people. She contends that the issue is not whether action should be taken on drugs, alcohol, or gambling, but rather the rush and the lack of consultation.
1: When a government reaches to the stage where they are arrogant, arrogant, and you believe that you don't need to listen to the people, that is when I want to say to you, wake up and take note.
0: She maintains that having the parliamentary majority does not disqualify the government from listening and engaging with citizens. She is further challenging the practicality of adjusting the age of alcohol consumption upwards.
1: I don't know who playing in Yuma. I don't know who playing in Tribe and who playing in Vibes Mass. But think about it. You stand up an hour, Peter, and you see, which is the next one?
2: Spirit.
1: You playing Spirit next year. You see all of them passing and you see about 20 truck and you see the bar. Where your ID? Huh?
0: She says that the gaps in her view reinforce the opposition's call for broader consultation before the laws are passed. Independent Senator Dr. Marlene Arts says she hopes that this year's budget presentation would highlight the government's partnership with Venezuela. While she expects another deficit budget, her hope is that the finance minister would detail how the state would finance some of its projects as well as the settling of wage negotiations. The budget will be read on October 12th and would be the government's second budget.
3: Well, I would hope the minister would provide some clarity around the gas. We see that there's been a warming of the temperatures, a cooling of the temperatures, so to speak, between the leaders of Venezuela and our prime minister. So we are hoping to hear something about that in terms of what has actually happened. I don't know that anyone has gone to Venezuela to have bilaterals. So hopefully there'll be some conversation around the energy sector.
0: She adds that unlike the last budget, she is also hoping to see wage negotiations settlement identified in this fiscal package. The Trinidad and Tobago Police Service is set to expand its crackdown on speeding and other road traffic offenses with new laser speed detection devices among the measures being rolled out. Homeland Security Minister Roger Alexander says more

0: Police officers are also being trained to operate the devices as the TTPS moves to expand speed enforcement beyond the highways and onto major roadways across the country. Responding to a question in the Senate, the minister says police are also upgrading their breathalyzer equipment to strengthen enforcement against driving under the influence. He says these measures are part of targeted operations also focused on seatbelt violations and other breaches of traffic laws. Alexander says the Ministry of Transport and Civil Aviation plans to introduce a highway speed limit and red light camera system to further support traffic law enforcement. However, the minister did not provide a timeline when asked by the opposition for one.
1: We are this time, member, we are operating with what we have, and we have some breathalyzers. The camera system and so on, again, as I mentioned, procurement, and that will be done by the Minister of Transport and Civil Aviation.
0: In May, 20 new radar speed guns were added to the TTPS law enforcement arsenal. Well, port workers have returned to their jobs following days of protest action, but Seamen and Waterfront Workers Trade Union President Michael Anisset is challenging attempts to link the action to an existing court injunction. Anisset says the injunction relates to industrial relations action and does not prevent workers from refusing duties where they believe their health or safety is at risk.
2: The injunction was in respect of industrial relations action. And I need to point out to the population that there is a distinction between industrial relations actions and actions taken by workers in response to unsafe or unhealthy working conditions. Management to address some of the issues, and on those basis, I would have advised my team in order to show good faith that the workers return to their jobs.
0: Anisset says the union raised health and safety concerns with Port Authority management from as far back as 2024. He says management has since begun addressing some of the issues and workers returned to duty as a show of good faith. It's now time for a quick break. More for you up next.
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Brianna, and we're doing it for you on this hot, sunny Friday. Now, we do have a couple of SouthX Expo reports coming your way during the course of this hour. As a result, we're pushing back the Club 95 show to 1 o'clock. All right, so are you ready to take it back? Prestige Lanes presents Rewind, the Back in Time event of the year. 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

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What a way to start your Friday afternoon. A little taste of local songbird.

That's the good stuff right there, coming in from Jason Derulo, along with DJ Goja and Melody Michiko. Time now, 12:25, and we're standing by to head down to C3 Center, where the South X Expo is happening.

0: And this is where we say we switch from good morning to good afternoon. Of course, this is Master Salim, and we are live at the SouthX International Expo Conference Center, Level 2, C3 Center in San Fernando. And of course, we are going to be chatting with one of our GML X employees, and she is now here working under Sajiko. She's looking like she's a big boss in Sajiko, so she's going to tell us a little bit about what they are offering. Chelsea was just trying to persuade me into buying some insurance, but hopefully I'll be thinking about it. But we're going to hear from the, you are the sales manager,
1: sales agent.
0: We're going to, one of the sales agents, she's going to tell us all about some of the things that they have to offer. So it's all over to you.
1: Hi, good morning. So a lot of people ask, why insurance? Why should I get insurance? Simple answer. Look at the flooding that happens in Trinidad. Whether it be Kearney, Diego Martin, Davy, you lose everything one time, everything in your house. So when you lose that, you either go in my family or relatives, or either a loan shark to get back what you've lost. Insurance covers for that. When you go to the healthcare system, you either stay in the long line with public health or go into the private health. Think about it that way. So, I mean, it's like I rather not use my savings and have health insurance that covers me so I can get the private coverage and not use out all my savings for my health. I rather have something in place that I might use or I might not, but at least it's there for me to use. So we're here promoting both motor insurance as well as health insurance, life insurance, and you can either come in here and sign up with us. We have everything ready. All you have to do, come in, ask for a quote, and we're ready to go for you, with you.
0: All right, so tell me now about the insurance. Your health insurance covers like your doctor and stuff like that. Is there like a specific terms and conditions where that is concerned? For example, if I have health insurance that you guys, I could, and I have the common cold and I need to go see a doctor, and I do decide to go privately, would that insurance card work for that? Now, if I have, let's say, a surgery to do, would that same insurance card cover for that as well?
1: Yes. So we have a card that's called a Medicare card that basically covers everything from doctor visits all the way down to surgeries. And if you go to one of our service providers, you're able to swipe that card and you're able to get from your deductible as well as get a percentage off your overall cost at that private institution.
0: Well, I actually like what I'm hearing, so I'm probably going to be chatting a little bit more about getting some. I need to chat with Chelsea, I was told. Okay, so Chelsea is who I'm going to chat with. Yeah, I mean, okay. So, yeah, Chelsea is the one who's going to actually get me to
1: buy insurance.
0: Okay. I need to be covered. I'm covered by the good Lord for now. Anyhow, y'all heard it here live at the SouthX International Expo. And make sure when you come on down, you check out Sajiko. Their booth is right at the entrance. So as soon as you come in, you're going to see them. So make sure you come on here and get yourself insured. Make sure you are covered. Protect yourself and your family. Make sure that, you know how health and life is going these days. It kind of goes, one minute you're here, the next minute you're gone. You don't want to be leaving your family in shambles. So come protect yourself, protect your family, protect your health. And you could only do so at Sajiko here at the SouthX International Expo. Level 2, the conference center, has been transformed into Expo. 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
2: All right, so, there we go. And we have another report, final one coming up in about 20 minutes, thereabouts. Remember, the SouthX Expo is South's largest business exposition, and it's happening right now. We're taking you there live. Air on 95, The Ultimate One. All right, 12:30 is our time. And tell you what, we've got a special birthday greeting to send out to Celine over at Pharmacy and Beyond. Hey, your friend Tripp is sending her love on your birthday, and she says, congratulations, you are now at the legal age to drink. All right. Cheers to you, Celine. Happy birthday from Tripp, and enjoy the lush life from Zara Larson.

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1: All right, here we go. Rick D's counting down to number one this week. Taylor Swift shows up in a red sparkly dress that matches her lips with a slit cut up to there. Oh. But there's more D's sleaze than you can believe. Did you see what happened with, well, I don't want to give it away, about Alex Warren? And then Sabrina Carpenter is on stage and slips up and says, well, they had to bleep her out. It's all on D's sleaze, plus every hit until we hit number one this week.
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call me Big Dog. The Ting Tings taking us back as we get ready for our last report from Salvex Expo down at C3 Center. We'll be joining Master Salim any moment now for that. And then Club 95 kicks off at 1 o'clock.

All right, thank you very much, Big Daddy. This was supposed to be at 12:50, but I see we are at 12:54. I'm pretty sure that you are very busy in studio, and definitely when I come in there, it's probably going to be a little bit busy as well. Hopefully you could clear up some of my ads for me. Anyhow, we are also live on 95 The Ultimate One, and of course, Freedom 106.5 FM. This is where we wrap it up for today. As I say, thank you very much going out to all of our listeners. Thank you very much for allowing us into your hearts, your homes, wherever you're listening to, collecting all the good information from the SouthX International Expo right here at the Conference Center Level 2 in C3 San Fernando. If you are in the area, please make your way over here. You do not want to miss out on all the deals and offers that they have over here on display. So to one to all, with 5 minutes left to go before the top of 1 p.m., this is where I bid you guys farewell for today. I'm not going to be in your company tomorrow, and I'm not going to be in your company on Sunday. However, don't you dare miss the car show that is going to be taking place on both days.

0: It's going to be taking place at the courtyard right here at C3 in San Fernando. You can come on down. Come on down, check out all the offers and all the deals. Get yourself some insurance. You can get yourself some tools. You can get yourself some LEDs. You can also check out the Southern Medical booth. You can definitely go there and, you know, try to make your way into getting whatever medical attention that you may need. Of course, you can also go check out the optometrist today, where you can check your eyes. And, of course, they are doing primary testing on your eyes here as well. Of course, at Southern Medical, they are testing your blood pressure and, of course, your blood sugar as well. So this is all the time that we have. Bidding you farewell. My name is Master Salim, live at the SouthX International Expo, C3 Center, San Fernando. The conference room has been transformed into Expo. 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
6: 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The Club 95 Show, 25 minutes of the hits coming at you right now with Gracie Abrams to kick things off. 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
1: All right, here we go. Rick D's counting down to number one this week. Taylor Swift shows up in a red sparkly dress that matches her lips with a slit cut up to there. Oh. But there's more D's sleaze than you can believe. Did you see what happened with, well, I don't want to give it away, about Alex Warren? And then Sabrina Carpenter's on stage and slips up and says, well, they had to bleep her out. It's all on D's sleaze, plus every hit until we hit number one this week.
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1: All right, here we go. Rick D's counting down to number one this week. Taylor Swift shows up in a red sparkly dress that matches her. But there's more D's sleaze than you can believe. Did you see what happened with, well, I don't want to give it away, about Alex Warren? And then Sabrina Carpenter is on stage and slips up and says, well, they had to bleep her out. It's all on D's sleaze, plus every hit until we hit number one this week.
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6: 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I knew it. I knew you.

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Here we go. 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Redone by Becky Bailing with a little EDM twist. 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

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Heaven is a place on earth. 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
8: The Club 95 show, let's get back into it. 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

Olivia Rodrigo, and that's a wrap on another set of Club 95 here on 95B. Ultimate one into a bonus track, Slater. It's called Dance.

0: this Saturday on the Rick D's Top 40 Countdown.
1: All right, here we go. Rick D's counting down to number one this week. Taylor Swift shows up in a red sparkly dress that matches her lips with a slit cut up to there. Oh. But there's more D's sleaze than you can believe. Did you see what happened with, well, I don't want to give it away, about Alex Warren? And then Sabrina Carpenter is on stage and slips up and says, well, they had to bleep her out. It's all on D's sleaze, plus every hit until we hit number one this week.
0: The Rick D's Top 40 Countdown, right here on 95 The Ultimate One, Saturday at 12 p.m. One night, one stage. 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

0: afternoon, I'm Akash Samaru with headline news on CNC3 and the TBC Radio Network. Opposition leader Penelope Beckles is accusing the government of taking the country right down to the wire with the timing of its 2027 budget presentation. The government announced on Thursday that the 2027 budget will be presented on October 12th, setting the stage for what is expected to be an intense period of parliamentary debate before the end of the month. Addressing a political meeting on Thursday night, Beckles questioned the decision to leave what she described as limited time for the debate.
1: You would recall last year we had budget on Saturday and we went all 2, 3, 4 o'clock in the morning. They're going to do the same thing again because they really feel that the people of Trinidad and Tobago are stupid.
0: Meanwhile, Independent Senator Dr. Marlene Art says she hopes that this year's budget presentation would highlight the government's partnership with Venezuela. While she expects another deficit budget, her hope is that the finance minister would detail how the state would finance some of its projects, as well as the settling of wage negotiations.
2: Well, I would hope the minister would provide some clarity around the gas. We see that there's been a warming of the temperatures, a cooling of the temperatures, so to speak, between the leaders of Venezuela and our prime minister. So we are hoping to hear something about that in terms of what has actually happened. I don't know that anyone has gone to Venezuela to have bilaterals. So hopefully there'll be some conversation around the energy sector.
0: The Trinidad and Tobago Police Service is set to expand its crackdown on speeding and other road traffic offences with new laser speed detection devices among the measures being rolled out. Homeland Security Minister Roger Alexander says more police officers are also being trained to operate the devices as the TTPS moves to expand speed enforcement beyond the highways and onto major roadways across the country. Responding to a question in the Senate this morning, the minister said police are also upgrading their breathalyzer equipment to strengthen enforcement against driving under the influence. He says these measures are part of targeted operations, also focused on seatbelt violations and other breaches of traffic laws. Minister Alexander said the Ministry of Transport and Civil Aviation plans to introduce a highway speed limit and red light camera system to further support traffic law enforcement. However, the minister could not provide a timeline when asked by the opposition for one. And in regional news, Grenada is moving closer to its next general election, with Parliament set to be dissolved today. Prime Minister Dickon Mitchell says today is also the final day for voter registration before the writ for the election is issued. The official election date is expected to be announced on Sunday, when the governing National Democratic Congress is also set to launch its campaign and present its candidates. We'll stay tuned for another news update at the top of the hour and for comprehensive coverage in our major newscast at 7 p.m. on CNC3 and across all digital platforms.
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that's just the perfect way to welcome you to the show today. DJ Din in the company. This is the ultimate drive time show on a Friday. We do it different, just full of energy and vibe, a little less talking. Yeah, just great music. As you make your way home, or maybe you're already home and you're just chilling, taking in the vibes, wherever you're at right about now, crank up your radio. You're in for a great time. Got to see much chance going out to the big dog, Richard. Awesome job, as always. And everyone else did a fantastic job setting the pace for a nice Friday afternoon into the evening. Yeah, going to take you all the way till 8 p.m. today. 4 hours of nothing but the very best. Let's get interactive by WhatsApp number 394-9595. Let's get this party started right here, right now. We are 95. We are the ultimate one.

We got all your favorites right here on 95, the Ultimate One. Did that one especially going out to Anjani. Yeah, I know you love your Afrobeats, so just give you a little teaser. Some more will come later on in the mix. Hey, Shapoe and Jedawi to Curacao. Yes, you can win a Caribbean Escape for four to Curacao. Well, here's how. By shopping at the Falls, entering is very easy. With every purchase of $50 and over, just write your name and contact number on your receipts and deposit your entry into the boxes provided. Imagine the grand prize of an all-inclusive trip for four. Not just one, not just two, not just three, but four. At the Hilton, at the Riff, at Mangrove Beach in Corendon, Curacao. It can be yours. Check out the four social media pages and more posters for full details. This promotion runs until October the 15th, and it is NLCB approved. Yep. One night, one stage, and a whole lot of legends. Get ready for Legends Live happening on Saturday, October 10th. 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It's the ultimate night of iconic hits from the 80s, 90s. 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It's going to be awesome, guys. Look out for your 95 team. You know we're going to be there. Yeah. You know we love the 80s and 90s. All your pop rock favorites. 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
4: 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Taylor Swift shows up in a red sparkly dress that matches her lips with a slit cut up to there. Oh. But there's more D's sleaze than you can believe. 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It's all on D's sleaze, plus every hit until we hit number one this week.
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Oh yeah, that's what we do right here on 95, the ultimate one, taking you back. Yes, rewind kind of tunes. And if you're ready to go further back, Prestige Leans has got you covered. It presents Rewind. Prestige Leans presents Rewind. It's happening next week, Saturday, guys. That's Saturday, the 10th of October. It's going to be an awesome event with all your favorite jams from the 80s, 90s, and 2000s with the very best DJs. And of course, you know we're going to be there as well. Look up for your 95 DJs representing. Those bros will be there. DJ Ashley. And of course, myself, DJ Din. You know I got to pass through and play some tunes for you guys. I love the 80s and 90s. 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Tickets are only $200 with 2-for-1 food and drink specials all night long. 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

0: And you're probably thinking to yourself, maybe today's the wrong day of the week. Maybe today's Wednesday, or maybe we're doing the Wayback session, Wayback Wednesday session. No, it's not. It is a Friday, but you know, we're going to mix up the vibes because we have an awesome event coming up. And it's going to be amazing, guys. For one night, it's one stage only. A whole lot of legends as we get you ready for next week, Saturday, at Hot Shots Sports Bar and Entertainment Center. The ultimate night of iconic hits from the 80s, 90s, all your rock and pop favorites. And we have some amazing bands as well. And during the course of the show, we're going to be talking with some of the band members and band managers. And today we have, I don't usually like to call people Mr. I'm not too sure if I should call him Mr. or not, but we will just call him by his first name. I think most of these guys are kind of cool. So, good afternoon, Ringo. How are you today? Are you hearing me? All right, let me see if I can probably punch up your volume just for a second. All right, are you hearing me now?
1: Yes, I am.
0: Oh,
1: yes,
0: great. Our volume is used there. It's all good.
1: Notable.
0: All right.
1: Yeah.
0: So, yeah. Ringo, it's great to have you on board 95, the ultimate one. My name is DJ Din, and as I mentioned before, so I'm a big fan of 80s and 90s, especially when it comes to live music as well.
1: Well, great. Well, therefore, you'll be there. Yeah, I mean, thank you for having me.
0: Yeah, definitely. So let's get into a couple quick ones because it is a Friday and people are just busy up and about. So I wouldn't keep you back too long. So just a quick update. We want to give all the bands a little update as well. So firstly, okay, give us a little bit of history about you and the band and how you guys came about.
1: Okay, Familiar Strangers, a relatively new band fronted by two lovely females, Kimberly and Denise, and backed by some really seasoned musician in the industry. We perform mostly classic rock music, but we do some modern stuff as well. That's basically it. We are new. We are relatively new, probably less than a year old.
0: All right. But I mean, even though you're new, you guys, I'm sure, are going to play some of the fantastic hits that everybody loves.
1: Yeah. Well, of course, the music that you grew up on, the 80s, the 90s, I mean, and it's all live. It's no Ableton, no samples, no pre-recorded music. So everything you hear there is live. And there are some of the best musicians in that rock era, that Carter, Michael, Chiang Wai. You know, I mean, it is going to be an epic event.
0: Yeah, definitely. People love live music. It's like, people say it's like
1: a dying thing. It's a dying thing.
0: you took the words out of my mouth. I say you took the words out of my mouth because everybody's into this whole Ableton thing, and you know, everything is more like it's all set and stuff.
1: I know. And the great thing about it, this event is going to be epic. Meaning, it's the first time they're going to have bands of this caliber on one stage, one night at Hot Shots on the 10th of October. I mean, if you miss this, you're going to be missing something.

0: the best or whatever. It's just about great music, great vibes, and of course you're going to experience it when you do come there on the 10th of October.
1: Yeah, it's just about putting on a great show for everyone who comes out, because that's what people want to hear. They just want to hear that good vibes, that good energy, that positive vibes that we got from the 80s and
0: 90s. Right. Remember those Anchorage days, the pop-up days?
1: Yes, yeah. I got to experience a couple of it because I'm not that old and I'm not that young, but I do love my... I mean, I listened to the live broadcast back in the day with John, all these guys. So I kind of grew up on 9-5, and it just so happened that I'm actually working here now. So I'm so excited to hear all of these live performances that's going to happen at Hot Shots next week, Saturday.
0: Yeah, it's great. It's great. I mean, it's going to bring back the pop rock days. I mean, I remember with Sharon Booth, Louise Hart and stuff on the 9-5 platform. So we are trying to revamp it, and hopefully... once all goes well, the rest is history.
1: Definitely. Well, Ringo, thank you so much for the information, and we look forward to meeting up in person next week, Saturday.
0: Yes, I don't know what you look like, so you have to come and introduce yourself to me.
1: I am the only person that looks like a... Anyway, I would not say it. I'm just, you can't miss me. I look like how I sound and my name as well. So you'll see me on stage with the entire 9-5 team.
0: I'm looking forward to it. And once again, thank you for having me.
1: Alright, have a good one. That's right, there's going to be an awesome event next week, Saturday, guys. You want to get those tickets as soon as possible, because this is going to be a sold out affair. It's for one night only, and doors will open at 7 p.m. The show starts promptly at 8. Tickets are $150 early bird. You can get your 200 regular, but if you're paying at the door, those regular tickets will now be $250. 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I'm a little short on time for this hour. 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I'll probably ask you a very simple question, and you can win those tickets to head to Hot Shots for Legends Live, October 10th, 9-5, the ultimate one. 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

0: good afternoon. I am Jensen Levin with Headline News on CNC3 and the TBC Radio Network. In local developments, the opposition leader is accusing the government of arrogance, claiming it is rushing legislation through Parliament without properly consulting the opposition, stakeholders, or young people. Penelope Beckles says the government's latest move to tighten laws around alcohol, tobacco, cannabis, and gambling is being done with little time for scrutiny. She says the opposition had less than 48 hours to prepare for legislation amending laws that have a direct impact on young people. She contends that the issue is not whether action should be taken on drugs, alcohol, or gambling, but rather the rush and the lack of consultation.
1: When a government reaches to the stage where they are arrogant, and you believe that you don't need to listen to the people, that is when I want to say to you, wake up and take note.
0: Homeland Security Minister Roger Alexander says screening for new police recruits has been strengthened to reduce the risk of unstable people entering the Trinidad and Tobago Police Service. Minister Alexander told the Senate today that new recruits are now subjected to polygraph exams, psychological assessments, and drug testing as part of enhanced screening before they enter training. Port workers have returned to their jobs following days of protest action, but Seamen and Waterfront Workers Trade Union President Michael Anisset is challenging attempts to link the action to an existing court injunction. Anisset says the injunction relates to industrial relations action and does not prevent workers from refusing duties where they believe their health or safety is at risk. In sport, TNT's senior men's football team's League A status in the CONCACAF Nations League is hanging by a thread. Away to group leaders Curaçao in Williamstad on Thursday evening, TNT needed a win after slim defeats against Haiti and the Dominican Republic earlier. However, the Soca Warriors received a blow when captain Levi Garcia had to leave the pitch with an apparent injury in the 15th minute. More importantly, though, they kept Curaçao quiet until halftime. However, that all changed in the 58th minute when Curaçao scored. TNT suffered a further setback when Dante Gilbert was shown a second yellow card and sent off in the 68th minute, but there was no further damage. Final score, Curaçao 1, TNT 0. Stay tuned for another news update at the top of the hour and for comprehensive coverage in our major newscast at 7 p.m. on CNC3 and across all digital platforms.
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Forever Young, that's the David Guetta remix right here on 95, the ultimate one. 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Yeah, just the way we do it. And speaking about classics, Prestige Leans presents Rewind, the Back in Times events of the year on Saturday, 10th October. It's going down. You want to come on out early because the 95 team will be there from 9. We go until 3 a.m. Your DJ's in the mix. Those bros, myself, DJ Din, and DJ Ashley. Tickets are only $200 with 2-for-1 on food and drinks. 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It's going down and it's going to be fantastic. 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
3: 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Rick D's counting down to number one this week. Taylor Swift shows up in a red, sparkly dress that matches her lips with a slit cut up to there. But there's more D's sleaze than you can believe. 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It's all on D's sleaze, plus every hit until we hit number one this week.
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0: 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And now you're going to get a chance to win yourself a ticket to experience it for yourself. Yeah. All right. So it's going to be very simple. It's a Friday. I don't want to tax your brain too much. I'll probably ask you the simplest question ever and just give you that ticket. All right, before we get into this next set of music. Good afternoon. Are you there? Hello? Hello? Well, you seem to be there. Hello? Are you there?
1: Yes, I'm here.
0: Oh, yeah. I don't know what happened to your phone there. All right.
1: Oh, okay, sorry.
0: This is going to be an awesome event. I don't want to... You're sounding like you're driving. I hope you have man on Bluetooth or your speakerphone.
1: Yes, I'm Bluetooth, yeah.
0: All right. You know you got to be safe these days, boy.
1: Definitely.
0: Yeah, just don't take any chances. All right, so let's see. Let me see. All right. This is a good one.
1: Easy peasy.
0: Well, you want to come to the event. It's on a Saturday, but what Saturday is it? Is it this Saturday or next Saturday?
1: All right.
0: I couldn't make it any easier than that, boy. I see my boss watching me real hard.
1: Yeah, boy.
0: All right. All right, my friend. Congratulations. So when you get a chance and you stop driving, if you can send me a WhatsApp message at 394-9595, just give me a name and I'll get your number from WhatsApp. And we put you down as a ticket winner and you can just collect your ticket and you're good to go.
1: No, I just don't come. I use a hands-free.
0: Oh, well, when you get a chance, when you stop, I'll just remind you of the WhatsApp number as well. And you just want to stay on the line and I'll take your information off here.
1: Sure.
0: Yeah. Well, better you do that because you seem as though you're on a long commute home or something. All right.
1: You come from south.
0: What's your name, my friend?
1: Do you think I should give my name over the air where everybody
0: knows? I mean, it's up to you, but it's all good. I mean, is this a ticket? It's not like you're giving away your passport number or something. It's all good.
1: Right, stay
0: on the line. I'll take your information.
1: My name is Izan.
0: All right, Izan, stay on the line. I'll take your information off here. Congratulations. And we'll see you at Prestige Lanes for Rewind. It's going to be awesome.

360, taking it back to the 90s for that one. That's Candy in the Sun. Want to say congratulations going out to Eason. You want to sell that ticket? Yes, we're going to see you guys at Prestige Lanes for Rewind. It's going to be fantastic. Who knows? I might just give away a next ticket to the next hour. Is that kind of Friday? It's a giveaway kind of vibe. All right? We're going to be taking it back to the 80s, 90s, and 2000s. Your DJs from 9-5. DJ Ashley, those bros, Brandon will be there alongside myself, DJ Din. We're going to bring the vibes and the energy from 9 till 3 a.m. Tickets are just $200 with 2-for-1 on food and drinks all night. 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If you haven't been to Prestige Lanes, trust me, you're missing out. From the lights, to the music, to the entertainment, the vibe, everything inside of the sound system is just amazing. You're going to get tunes like this as well.

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0: Like It Like That, we got you covered for just all your favorite EDM jams right here. Some rewind tunes as well, because we're going to be taking you back this October 9th. 5, the ultimate one is taking you to a night where music is the main event. Legends Live. And 9.5 is proud to be part of this event. We are the official station for one unforgettable night of live music, great energy and sounds and songs you know and love. Music to sing along, to dance along, and to reminisce. It's going to be a massive night of live performances celebrating some of the greatest music of the 80s, 90s and beyond. From the first note to the final encore, this is where the best in live music takes center stage. And right about now, you're going to get a chance to win a ticket. You can call me up at 625-2095. I'm going to ask you a super simple question, and I'll put you on that list of winners, all right? So 625-2095. Simple question, and you could be a winner. Hello, good afternoon.
1: Good afternoon.
0: All right, so you love music from the 80s and 90s?
1: Yeah.
0: Yes, you do? All right. And this question is not even on the list right now, but name me two of your favorite songs, and I want the artist to go with it.
1: Oh my gosh.
0: One from the 80s, and it has to be one from the 90s. It has to be in the category of rock. Not alternative, but actual rock songs. And I'm not talking about Madonna and that kind of stuff. I'm talking about actual rock songs.
1: You're asking me a hard question right now. But in this song, I can't be the artist. So you should ask me a question based on what you just said about the event.
0: I thought that would have been an easier question than asking you about the event. But if you were paying attention to the event, let me see what's a good one.
1: Okay.
0: All right.
1: If it's 10th of September, $200 a ticket, 80s, 90s, and beyond. it's a Prestige Lane in C3.
0: Well, there's two events going on in the night, and we're actually doing the one for Hot Shots right about now. So if you want to win a ticket for that, I can put you down as a winner, because you actually read most of the information I just read on my script. So,
1: great.
0: Yeah, all right. So, you know what? For being a good sport, I think I'll give you two tickets.
1: Thank you very much.
0: All right. So, do you have access to WhatsApp?
1: Yes, I do.
0: All right,
1: but I can stay on the line if you want.
0: You
1: want
0: to stay on the line? All right, that's fine as well. All right, so stay on the line. I'll take some information. Congrats.

0: Congratulations.
1: Thank you.
0: Yeah, it's going down on Saturday, 10th October at Hot Shots Sports and Entertainment Center in Takarika. Tickets are available at advertised outlets, online at carrytickets.com. 95, you're the official station. The soundtrack of your life back to the 80s, 90s, and 2000s.

0: Good evening, I'm Sweeney Gray with Headline News on CNC3 and the TBC Radio Network. In local developments, opposition leader Penelope Beckles is accusing the government of taking the country, quote, right down to the wire, end quote, with the timing of its 2027 budget presentation. The government announced on Thursday that the 2027 budget will be presented on October 12th, setting the stage for what is expected to be an intense period of parliamentary debates before the end of the month. Addressing a political meeting on Thursday night, Beckles questioned the decision to leave what she described as limited time for the budget debate.
1: You would recall last year we had budget on Saturday, and we went all 2, 3, 4 o'clock in the morning. They're going to do the same thing again because they really feel that the people of Trinidad and Tobago are stupid.
0: She accused the government of failing to meet its financial obligations to citizens, claiming some pensioners and recipients of public and social assistance have experienced delays in receiving payments. The Trinidad and Tobago Police Service is set to expand its crackdown on speeding and other road traffic offenses with new laser speed detection devices among the measures being rolled out. Homeland Security Minister Roger Alexander says more police officers are also being trained to operate the devices. As the TTPS moves to expand speed enforcement beyond the highways and onto major roadways across the country. Responding to a question in the Senate, the minister says police are also upgrading their breathalyzer equipment to strengthen enforcement against driving under the influence. He says these measures are part of targeted operations, also focused on seatbelt violations and other breaches of traffic laws. Alexander says the Ministry of Transport and Civil Aviation plans to introduce a highway speed limit and red light camera system to further support traffic law enforcement. However, the minister did not provide a timeline when asked by the opposition for one.
2: We are, this time, member, we are operating with what we have. And we have some breathalyzers, the camera system and so on. Again, as I mentioned, procurement. And that will be done by the Minister of Transport and Civil Aviation.
0: In May 20th, new radar speed guns were added to the TTPS law enforcement arsenal. And Alexander also says screening for new police recruits has been strengthened to reduce the risk of unsuitable people entering the Trinidad and Tobago Police Service. The minister told the Senate today that new recruits are now subjected to polygraph exams, psychological assessments and drug testing as part of enhanced screening before they enter training. Questions on the integrity of police officers come amid fresh scrutiny of police conduct after the High Court ordered the state to pay more than $1 million to a pundit and his family in a malicious prosecution case involving police officers.
2: The enhanced integrity screening measures utilized by the Trinidad and Tobago Police Service includes community-level background inquiry, verification and authentication of information submitted by applicants, polygraph exams, psychological assessment, and drug testing.
0: Alexander was also asked how the TTPS measures public confidence and when its most recent assessment was done. He could not provide that information in the Senate, but said it could be submitted in writing. To some regional news, Grenada is moving closer to its next general election, with Parliament set to be dissolved today. Prime Minister Dickon Mitchell says today is also the final day for voter registration before the writ for elections is issued. The official election date is expected to be announced on Sunday, when the governing National Democratic Congress is also set to launch its campaign and present its candidates. Stay tuned for comprehensive coverage of these stories in our major newscast at 7 p.m. on CNC3 and across all digital platforms.
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We got all the hits right here on 95 The Ultimate One. And speaking about hits, it's going to be a night of non-stop hits. This October, 95 The Ultimate One is taking you to a night where music is the main event. 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

And if you're tempted to dance right now, nothing is wrong with that. It's a Friday. You survived the work week. You got through. And even if you work on a weekend, I'm sure it's not going to be as difficult as battling traffic and enjoying all that stress during the week. And trust me, this was a real traffic week, boy. I myself got caught up in some of the traffic. It was crazy. It is what it is. And we made it through. So let's

0: Well, to get your hands on those tickets, we're going to be taking you back with the best in 80s and 90s and beyond. It's all about Legends Live on Saturday, 10th October at Hot Shots Sports and Entertainment Center in Takarika. 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
1: It's great to be number one again. 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

That's Alan Walker with Faded. 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

Bring Me to Life right here on 95, the ultimate one. And of course, we get you ready for the big events. All right, let me just take a look here and tell you what's taking place, and then we'll start this one from the top. 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